That right there was Crazy Train on 95.0 Rocky Rock Station. Of course, we'll take it over the airways from Elwood on your hot, sticky, muggy Wednesday evening. Be with you all the way up until midnight. Got some Autumn Kings coming up, some 3 Days Grace, some Avenged Sevenfold. But first, this next track goes out as a massive send-off to every single member of the Will Rock listening family heading down into the city tonight to go see Phil and Samuel and the boys in Down. Let's keep it going. Here they are, Stone the Crow on 95.0 Rock, the Rock Station.

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Veg 7-Fold with Seize the Day on 95.0 Rock, the Rock Station. Let's go Seize the Day. Coming up this Friday, 9 o'clock. Tom Keefe hanging out at Blarney Island. You know that place a mile away from reality. It's 95 Wheel Rock and Miller Lite rocking that chain. It's sad to say it is the end of the 95 Wheel Rock, 95 days of summer, but it's been a blast. But get on out there this Friday, 9 o'clock. You'll have $5 Fridays going on as usual, which means you get some $5 food specials, $5 aluminum pints of Miller Lite, and you can save $5 off that shuttle that gets you on over to the island where all the fun will be had. Plus, they got some live music action going on from Sal and the Snapbacks. I'm not sure what time they go on it, but you can probably go to the website and find out. And also, you can enter for a chance to win your way into the 95 Wheel Rock Morning Show Chula Vista Getaway coming up in November when the Morning Show crew hits a 80,000 square foot indoor water park in the Wisconsin Dells for the weekend. 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

Thunder Kiss 65 from White Zombie on 95 Will Rock, The Rock Station. So Rob Zombie coming through, a part of the Freaks on Parade tour, hitting the C1 Amphitheater this Saturday alongside Marilyn Manson, The Who, and Orgy. Now, if you want to get into that show for the absolute low, low price of completely free, it's officially Web Wednesday right now on 95 Will Rock. So you got all the way up until midnight to get on over and click on that Web Wednesday link at 95willrock.com, and we got a pair of close-up tickets for that show. It's all thanks to U.S. Army. You can visit them at goarmy.com. Off their new album, Legacy. Saw these guys a couple weeks back. Man, they're on fire. It's Five Finger Death Punch with Eye of the Storm on Will Rock.

Disturbed doing their version of Genesis, Land of Confusion. You'll be able to hear a lot of Disturbed coming up this Labor Day weekend because we've got our 95 Will Rocks annual Labor Day Block Party weekend happening. We're going to kick it off Friday at 10 a.m. and give you blocks of rock from all your favorite Will Rock artists all weekend long, all the way up until Monday at midnight. And I was just looking at the weather right now. Friday is supposed to get a little bit of rain, but then it's going to shape up to be a nice weekend too. Saturday, 20% chance of showers and thunderstorms. Other than that, partly sunny, high of 82. 20%, that's nothing. It always could change, though. I could, you know, I'm just reading what's there right now. And then for Sunday, partly sunny, high 81. And then for Labor Day, mostly sunny with a high near 81 as well. So it's looking right now, it's looking pretty good. So we'll be giving you rock, blocks of rock all Labor Day weekend long. Let's keep things going now with brand new one from Wage War. 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

Chicago's very own Chavelle with I Get It on 95 Wheel Rock, your rock station. They're coming through. They're on tour with Breaking Benjamin right now, along with Cammy Cahill and Starset. You want details on that show or other shows, get it over 95wheelrock.com. Hit that Go tab, hit that concerts page link. That show happening at the CU1 coming up Friday, September 18th. Of course, we're here in the Wheel Rock Studios with you, taking you through your Wednesday evening. Thanks for having us on. Got some new music coming up from Ninth Key. Got some I Prevail, so some Limp Bizkit. We'll keep it going with the new one from Nickelback featuring John 5. It's Rattle the Cage on 95 Wheel Rock.

That right there is the absolute breakout smash hit Happy Feels Like from the new alternative metal supergroup Ninth Key. So that track features a pairing of independent rapper Eco and vocalist Low Spirit. And I guess they're doing some shows and they're selling out left and right. So watch out for that band right there. It's Corso steering your Wednesday night shift right here on 95 Will Rock, the rock station. And man, speaking of chasing down what happy feels like, we can all band together to make a real world difference on Sunday, September 20th. So it is time to roll down the windows, start up the engines, and join us for the 95 Will Rock 14th Annual Jeep Rally coming up. We're raising critical funds to prevent suicide with every single dollar in proceeds going directly to the Lake County Suicide Prevention Task Force. Registration kicks off bright and early from 8 to 9:30 down at Rogers Automotive Service in Zion, where they're serving up breakfast and getting the convoy ready to roll out to Twin Lakes, headed to Fat Man's in Gurnee, and then the final stop will be at Jesse Oaks in Gages Lake. Go there for some live music, food, and drinks. And so if you're not even on the Jeep Rally, still show up there afterwards and just enjoy the festivities going on for the final stop. A massive shout out to our sponsors at Rogers Automotive, Aldridge Electric, who is generously matching up to $3,000 in donations. And also thanks Kern Heating and Cooling. 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We're going to keep the heavy rolling now with I Prevail. It's Into Hell on Will Rock.

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Marilyn Manson on the Rock Station. I think that track should be called I Like the Drugs, but drugs are too expensive. Scorso here with you in the Rock Studios. Got some Magi on the way, some Royal Bliss. Also the latest one from Motionless and White. And speaking to Marilyn Manson, so it is 95 Will Rock's Web Wednesday right now. And we got a pair of close-up tickets for Manson and Rob Zombie coming through, co-headlining tour for the Freaks on Parade tour. They're going to be at the C1 Amphitheater this Saturday along with Who and Orgy. You got all the way up until midnight to get on over and click on that Web Wednesday link at 95willrock.com. All thanks to U.S. Army, and you can visit them at goarmy.com. Here's one you may not have heard before. It's Stone Sour with Lizzie Hale doing a cover of the Rolling Stones' Gimme Shelter.

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Hoorah, Hoorah from Royal Bliss. That was Warning. Hey, it's Corso here with you in your Woodrock Studios. And speaking of Neil and Taylor from Royal Bliss, got to give a thank you right off the bat to every single one of you who hung out with us at the Kenosha County Fairgrounds for Woodrock Night at the Fair when Royal Bliss took the stage. And yeah, that was one hell of a show. Can't wait to see what goes on next year. But if you miss them or if you just can't get enough, you can actually tag along with them for the 2027 Woodrock Morning Show Cabin Fever Getaway coming up in January. I don't think they made the trip with us last year, but they've been out with us a few times in the past, and they're officially locked in to headline our private beach performances this coming January. So just imagine sitting out there in the sand, soaking your toes in the ocean water while Neil and Taylor perform that exact song live right in front of you. So we're taking over the all-inclusive adults-only Rio Palace Pacifico in Puerto Vallarta, Mexico, January 24th through the 31st, alongside Tom and Leah from The Morning Show. And your pass gets you a round-trip airfare from Milwaukee, 24/7 food and premium drinks, and total access to all our private beach concerts and nightly parties. 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
2: 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Da-da-da-da-da-da! 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

So if you haven't heard, mark it on your calendars, because next Wednesday, the Seattle Seahawks are taking on the New England Patriots, and Soundgarden are locked in to do the halftime show. And stepping in on vocals is going to be Taylor Momsen from the Pre-Reckless, so that should be pretty cool. And Mike McGready from Pearl Jam, he's going to play some guitar with them too. He's actually doing double duty, because he's going to jam with Soundgarden, and then he's actually going to be doing the national anthem before the game too. So can't wait to check that out, if you can even get it on your screen on whatever, wherever it's going to be on. It's all messed up with football nowadays. I never know what game's going to be on what channel. It's Corso here in Over Rock Studios with you for a couple hours yet. I'll be with you all the way up until midnight. Got some Korn coming up, some Linkin Park. Here's a brand new one from Papa Roach. Should see you in hell on 95 Over Rock, the Rock Station.

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That right there is the brutal downtoned assault of Korn, keeping the studio monitors completely redlined right here on 95 Wheel Rock, the rock station. Corso here, taking you through your Wednesday evening. 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We got some new sleeveless t-shirts there. We got shirts that actually say on the front, if you're going to suck, suck hard. Love that. You see how many looks you get when you wear something like that. 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

0: go again. It's the 95 Will Rock Morning Show Cabin Fever Getaway. 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

Warning. Side effects of Nights with Corso may include headbanging, laughter, and questionable life choices. 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

95 Rock the Rock Station with Shinedown and Young Again off their new album, 8. It's Corso here with you, taking you through your Wednesday evening. Thanks for having us cranked up. And it is 95 Will Rock's Web Wednesday right now. And we want to hook you up with a pair of up-close tickets to go see Rob Zombie, Marilyn Manson, The Who, and Orgy this Saturday at the C1 Amphitheater in Tinley. So all you need to do is get over to 95willrock.com, click on that Web Wednesday link, enter some info, and you might be able to score them tickets. Big old thanks to U.S. Army. 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And so one of the groups on that bill, The Who, I've never seen them live, and I still want to. I just got plans this Saturday, so hopefully they come back around sometime soon. But yeah, so I've never heard this track before. I just listened to it a little bit ago and decided that I wanted to play it, and I'm sure you may not have heard it either. So crank the volume up for The Who, doing their version of Metallica's Sad But True, Mongolian style, right here on 95 Rock, the Rock Station.

Silent Divide from Alter Bridge on 95 Wheel Rock, the rock station. So Alter Bridge, they just came through a couple months ago. They played Chicago. I think they played Salt Shed. Never been to that place, but they're added a second leg to their tour. And they're bringing Tim Montana back with them, along with Big Wreck. And they're coming through and playing Milwaukee this time. They'll be at the Rave Thursday, November 12th. And we got a pair of tickets that somebody can win this Friday. 95 Wheel Rock and Miller Lite present the 501 Club Party. Sorry to say, but it is the end of the 95 Wheel Rock, 95 Days of Summer. Hang out with Tom and Leah this Friday. They'll be at Fat Man's right down the road from our studio here in Gurnee. They'll be at Fat Man's starting at 5:01. You can win the Multibridge tickets, plus have some buckets of Miller Lite bottles on special, 5 for $12. Not too shabby. You can win some swag, and they'll have some live music action going starting at 7 o'clock, too, from Skater Boys. And not only can you win the Multibridge tickets, you got a chance to win Tom Morello tickets. He's out on a solo tour right now, and he'll be at the Rave Sunday, September 20th. So get on out. 5:01 this Friday with Tom and Leah at Fat Man's on the corner of 21 and 41 in Gurnee. If you want more details, hit up that Road Trips page under the Go tab at 95wheelrock.com. It's a new one from Breaking Benjamin now. 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

I haven't heard that track in a quick minute off Santana's Supernatural album that came out back in 1999. That's the album where he had a bunch of collaborations with tons of artists like Rob Thomas, that Smooth song was on there, and a bunch of others. But that one right there was featuring Everlast with Put Your Lights On. Of course, we're here in the Will Rock Studios with you. A couple more hours yet to go. Got some Bill Murray on the way. Got some Slipknot, one of you haven't heard in a while. And this song right here is a cover song from Toto, and you know it, but Weezer, they're coming through. They're going to be at the United Center 10 days from today. Yeah, so if you want details on that, get on over 95willrock.com. It's all listed there for you. Here's them doing their version of Toto's Africa on Will Rock.

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That was the latest one from Electric Callboy featuring Dexter from The Offspring. Let the good times roll. Check out the videos from them guys, man. They're hilarious. I just started getting into them. I love that band, Electric Callboy. Of course, I'm here in the Will Rock Studios with you. And why don't you let them good times roll? Coming up in November. It's going to get cold out eventually. Yeah, we just got this freak heat wave coming through. But before you know it, it will be a little chilly. And Morning Show crew is going to be heading to an indoor water park in the Wisconsin Dells. Actually, it's an 80,000 square foot indoor water park. They've been there in the past. It's the Chula Vista Getaway when they headed to the Chula Vista Resort, November 19th through the 22nd, just for an extended weekend, and you got three-day options available, too, so you don't have to stay the full time, and just get out there for a little bit. Wisconsin Dells, not that far away. They'll have some private 95 Wheel Rock exclusive events going on, plus the Morning Show will do their live broadcast that Friday morning. Just get out and have a good time. I'm going to try to go this year, if they let me, but you get all the trip details and book online at 95wheelrock.com, and it's all thanks to Chula Vista Resort. Latest one from Bill Murray now, featuring Jerry McKinnon from A Day to Remember. 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

95.0 Rock the Rock Station with Orgy doing their version of New Order's 1983 hit Blue Monday. So that song right there blew up. It was all across the airwaves back in 98, 99, I think. And that was actually their breakout song that made everybody aware who Orgy was off the album Candy Ass. I actually had that album as well. But fast forward to today, and them industrial rockers are officially back out on the road, all part of the Freaks on Parade tour coming through this Saturday at the C1 Amphitheater, along with Rob Zombie, Marilyn Manson, and The Who. So if you want to maybe go to that show, you could do that, but what you got to do now is get on over 95OldRock.com and click on that Web Wednesday link, because it is 95OldRock's Web Wednesday happening right now, and you got all the way up until midnight, so you only got a little over an hour left to try to score them tickets. We got a pair of up-close tickets for that show. It's all thanks to U.S. Army. 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Scorso here with you in the Web Rock Studios, and I'm going to pull out a Metallica song for you right now that I haven't heard in quite some time off the Black Album. This is A Wolf and Man on the Rock Station.

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From drinks outside in downtown Highwood to the smell of chocolate in Burlington, 95 will rock all summer long.

off the 1993 classic Pork Soda. That was My Name is Mud from Primus. Got the crew for them guys one show at the Rave Eagles Club back in like 98, 99. Didn't get to meet Les or anybody like that, but it was pretty cool to see Primus. I was never the hugest fan of Primus, but it was cool to experience them. That guy's nuts on bass, I tell you what. It's Corso here with you in the Will Rock Studios, and I was just looking at the weather right now, speaking of mud, because it looks like we got some rain coming our way in the next couple days. And I'm just looking at Friday right now. That's all I care about, because I'm going to the Ravinia on Friday, bringing my boy. He's going back to college coming up here in less than 2 weeks. And so I asked him if he wanted to go see some Snoop Dogg. So, yeah, I'm going to be at the Riverdale on Friday checking out Snoop Doggy Dogg. And it's just saying that there's a small chance of some showers and thunderstorms earlier in the day. And that's about it. Otherwise, it's going to be partly sunny with a high near 84. So if anybody else going to see Snoop Dogg, that's what the weather's going to be like. Let's keep things going now with a brand new one, From Ashes to New. It's Die For You.

0: For you. Jeeps, music, friends, and one big reason to rally. 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

95 Rock, the Rock Station, with the warning in their latest Kerosene. Start out your 11 o'clock hour. It's Corso here with you for another hour yet. Got some Cage the Elephant coming up, some Stain, got some Pop Evil for you. And the warning, man, them guys are just blowing up right now. So the NFL has officially announced that Three Sister Rock Trio will headline the halftime show for the big international game in Mexico City coming up this fall. So the game is going to be Sunday night, November 22nd. It's going to be the Minnesota Vikings as they take on the San Francisco 49ers, happening at the Estadio Banorte Stadium. So tune in for that. It's going to be great. So they're on that track right there. It's off their fourth studio album, Everything's Falling. And so they're making history right now with that song. It became the first number one song by a Mexican band and an all-female band to reach number one on the Billboard's mainstream rock airplay chart. So good for them. Let's keep it going now. Motley Crue,

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From fishing at sunrise near Winthrop Harbor to paddleboarding on Silver Lake, 95 will rock all summer long.

track from Cage the Elephant. There was Beaches in Tennessee. How about some beaches on the Fox? Yeah. Well, they're not really beaches on Blarney Island. They're more like docks. But anyways, get out, because 95 will rock and Miller Lite are rocking that chain this coming Friday at 9 o'clock. Tom Keefe will be at Blarney Island, you know, that place a mile away from reality. And it is $5 Fridays going on. So you can get some $5 food specials, $5 aluminum pints of Miller Lite, and save $5 off that shuttle that gets you on over to the island. And also, don't forget, you can register, or not register, but you have a chance to win your way into the 95 will rock morning show Chula Vista Getaway coming up this November, when the morning show crew heads to the Wisconsin Dells to an 80,000 square foot water park at the Chula Vista. And the more times you come out and enter, the better your odds of winning. So get on out there, enjoy some $5 specials. They'll also have some live music action going on from Sal and the Snapbacks, but Tom will be out there at 9 o'clock. Get out there, put your name in the box, try to win that trip to Chula Vista. And it's all part of the end of the 95 Will Rock 95 Days of Summer. Yeah, it's sad to say, but you know what? You know, next summer will be here before you know it. But get on out, enjoy yourself, have a good time, hang out with Tom Keefe. Just go to the Port of Blarney Marina and RV Park on Grass Lake Road, west of Route 59 in Antioch. 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
2: 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Da-da-da-da-da-da! 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

95 on Rock the Rock Station with Rob Zombie and Foxy Foxy. So I played a little Rob Zombie for you because I'm trying to remind you that you only got about a half hour left to get over to 95orock.com and click on that Web Wednesday link to try to score yourself a pair of close-up tickets. Go see Rob Zombie coming through this Saturday at the CU1 in Tinley Park along with Marilyn Manson, The Who, and Orgy. So hurry up, get on over there, and try to see if you can score them tickets. Let's keep things moving with the brand new one for Fozzy now. It's I Know Evil on Will Rock.

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0: Tom and Leah, 5 to 10.

Megadeth with Symphony of Destruction on The Rock Station. Megadeth out on the road on their farewell tour. I'm sure they're going to be playing for a couple years, though. They're not even on the road headlining right now. They're actually opening up for Iron Maiden. And if you want to check them out, they're coming through the C1 Amphitheater 10 days from now, Tuesday, September 22nd. They'll be there. And we got a pair of tickets that you could win. And by doing that, you have to get on out this Saturday from noon to 2. Hang out with Wayne. He'll be at Menards in Antioch. It's 95 Will Rock, the Essential Food Direct Meat Truck Sale. All part of the 95 Will Rock 95 Days of Summer. Get out there. And there's all kinds of specials going on, too. You can check out specials if you would like to get a half of a cow or a quarter of a cow. They got deals daily on that. Plus, they got 20 ribeyes for $40. And they got chicken, pork, lobster, wild-caught seafood, and a bunch more. They accept cash, credit, debit, and all that. So get out there if you're looking for some meat, or maybe you're just looking for some tickets to win. The meat sale is actually going on starting Friday, and it goes on throughout the weekend. But Wayne will be out there from noon to 2 on Saturday at Menards in Antioch, right off of 173. And not only does he have Iron Maiden and Megadeth tickets, he's also got tickets for Dead Poets Society coming through at Concord Music Hall Sunday, November 15th. So the action's going on Saturday. If you want more details, hit up that Road Trips page under the Go tab at 95WillRock.com. Of course, so heading out the door, speaking of Wayne, he'll be in next. I leave you with the brand new one from Letdown. This is Do It For The Love on Will Rock.

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In This Moment, coming to town for two shows in October, October 3rd and October 11th. 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Of course, keep your ears on Will Rock for your chance to win your way into that show. And tomorrow morning at 10 a.m., we start the 95 Will Rock annual Labor Day Block Party weekend. 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Maybe you're grilling, chilling, whatever you got going on. 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Thanks to Kern Heating and Cooling. Don't wait till Monday. They're open on Sunday. KernHeating.com. Back to it with the latest from Theory of a Dead Man, Winnebago.

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That's the latest from Avatar, Crying Fire on the Rock Station. Can't wait for those guys to come around again. If they play a hell of a show. If you get a chance to check them out, I highly recommend you take it. It's Wayne with the new one from Royal Blood. This is coming from their forthcoming new album, Dead Company, due out in November. It's called 10 Over 10.

That's the latest from Tony Iommi, World Alone. Got Social Distortion on the way, From Ashes to New, and a whole lot more. And Leah's going to hop in her Jeep on Sunday, September 20th, for the 14th annual Jeep Rally, thanks to Rogers Automotive Service. It's a charity Jeep ride rally, raising money to prevent suicide, because even one suicide is too many. Sunday, September 20th, you're going to start off at Rogers Automotive in Zion around 8 to 9:30 for registration, a little breakfast. And then you're going to head over to Twin Lakes Local in Twin Lakes, where they got an artisan market, Jeep Photo Op. You'll be there from 10 to 11:30. Then over to Fat Man's in Gurnee with a little snack stop. Big charity check presentation from 12 to 1, and then zip over to Jesse Oaks and Gage's Lake for live music, 50-50 food, drinks, and a whole lot of fun to wrap up the 14th annual Jeep Rally. $10 a person, all ages, family-friendly rally. 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Aldridge Electric, building bridges to hope on and off the road, and Kern Heating and Cooling. 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
0: 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From summer carnivals in Round Lake Beach to drinking spotted cow outside. 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

From their most recent album, Your Favorite Toy, that's the latest from Foo Fighters, Window, the name of the tune. Got new Catch Your Breath on the way, latest from Papa Roach, most recent from Bill Murray, and a whole lot more. And the Cabin Fever Getaway is right around the corner. I know it's only September, and we're thinking of January. 95 Little Rock Morning Show's Cabin Fever Getaway going to the Rio Palace Pacifico in Puerto Vallarta, Mexico, January 24th through the 31st. So we're, you know, what is that, 5 months away? But it's going to be cold here. The temperatures are going to sooner or later cool off, and then we're going to want to go somewhere sunny, warm, and all-inclusive, and that's what we're doing with the Cabin Fever Getaway. There's still room on the airplane flying out of Milwaukee to

direct flight. That way you don't got to catch no layovers or connecting flights. None of that. Just one flight there and done. Hop on the plane with us. Tom and Leo will be on the plane. Leo and Taylor of Royal Bliss will be there. And then we fly down to Puerto Vallarta and hang out for a week on the Pacific coast of Mexico. 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

From their new album, Kinda Hard, that's the latest from Bill Murray, Always Lets You Down, featuring A Day to Remember on the Rock Station. It's Wayne, keeping it going with a tune from probably my favorite Megadeth album, Cryptic Writings. Hopefully they play it when they come to town with Iron Maiden on September 22nd, playing the Credit Union One Amphitheater.

a new one from Moon Fever, Bury Me on the Rock Station. Got the latest from Fozzy on deck, Wake Me. We'll get into some Godsmack, Hailstorm, and a whole lot more. 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

0: Jeeps, music, friends, and one big reason to rally. 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

So, ladies, from Billy Morrison, Take Me As I Am. It's Wayne. The only thing I can think of when he, just by the title, is song lyrics to a Bryan Adams song that was very popular when I was in high school, middle school. Yeah, it was middle school. It was that long ago. Jeez, Robin Hood, Prince of Thieves came out that long ago.

Latest from Ryan Purds, Sour. If you haven't seen Robin Hood, Prince of Thieves, I highly recommend you take the time to sit down and watch it with Kevin Costner, Morgan Freeman. It's fantastic. Once upon a time, they used to write songs specifically for movies, and they become popular because of the movies, and then, of course, they got airplay on whatever respective radio station went with said song. Obviously, the one from Robin Hood, Prince of Thieves was huge. Huge, and then Bryan Adams had a bunch of other hits like that. I'd really like to see, you know, a good rock band, you know, get some actual play in a movie that was popular. That way, you know, they catapult them even to further heights. That's what I'd like to see. But, you know, for whatever reason, they're not doing that anymore. We don't really have, like, a theme song for the 501 Club party, per se. I mean, aside from the beer song. And let's say, and let's be honest, the beer song's pretty perfect from Psycho Stick. And we'll be playing it on Friday, as per usual, tomorrow, if you will. Well, 95 Lou Rocky Miller Lite present the 501 Club party at Fat Man's in Gurnee. We're celebrating Leah's birthday, buckets of Miller Lite on special, live music from Skater Boys starting after the 501 Club party. And Tom and Leah have your chance to win tickets for Tom Morello or Alter Bridge. All going on tomorrow night. Fat Man's is on the corner of 21 and 41 in Gurnee. It's where you'll find us for the 501 Club party, part of the 95 Lou Rock 95 Days of

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2: 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Da-da-da-da-da-da! 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

That's a new one from Wage War Blindfold on the Rock Station. It's Wayne Hep, hoping you're having a very good early Thursday. These guys are coming to town. Well, not these guys, this guy. I don't know, however you want to think of it. They'll be in town on Saturday playing the Credit Union One Amphitheater with Rob Zombie, The Who, and Orgy. 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

from their new album, Everything's Falling, which came out last Friday. That's The Warning and their number one single, Kerosene. Congratulations to The Warning. Got the new one from Cage the Elephant on deck, latest from Dead Sugar. We'll get into some Slipknot, Foo Fighters, and a whole lot more as we chug right along through your Thursday. And the Chula Vista getaway is right around the corner in November. We head to the Chula Vista Resort, Wisconsin Dells. This will be the fourth time we've been there. Fourth time. At this time, maybe this time, I will make it to the 80,000 square foot indoor water park. I think I've said that every year, but every year I just like, I don't make it for whatever reason. One reason or another, I just don't make it over to the water park. But you get breakfast and dinner included. You get all your drinks included, and it's just a fun time. 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Always a good time. It's on the road trips page under the Go tab. It's all thanks to the Chula Vista Resort, Wisconsin Dells.

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Wind. They're in town this weekend playing The Rave, as I recall, with Chad Gray. You can find out more at theraveusa.com. I think it's Saturday. I think Saturday they're in town. Don't quote me, though. It's Wayne with the new one from Des Rocks, When the Love Is Gone. Yo!

This new stuff from A Perfect Circle, Starless, the name of the tune. Got the latest from Magi on the way, along with the new one from Imminence, Autumn Kings. 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

So, ladies, from Evanescence, Tell Me When You've Had Enough on the Rock Station. 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He'll have your chance to win your way into the Chula Vista Getaway. 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

0: again. 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

It's a new one from Motionless in White, Rest in Peace, featuring Skylar Grey. It's Wayne, got the new one from Nickelback for you, Rattle the Cage, featuring John 5.

half the time I don't care for covers, but there are a handful of covers that are, they're okay. That one is okay. It's not as good as the original, but it's okay. There's some that are better than the originals. There's only a couple that come to mind, being Metallica, Stone Cold Crazy, better than the Queen version. And then what was the other one? I don't know. Whatever it was, it's not sticking around in my memory. Maybe you'll hear it this weekend. Starting tomorrow at 10 a.m., we got the Labor Day Block Party weekend all the way through Monday at 11:59. Just be listening to the Will Rock. Just be listening to Will Rock all weekend long for blocks of rock from your favorite Will Rock brands. Whatever you got going on, taking some time off, kicking your feet up, relaxing, or maybe you're getting some housework done, getting the lawn all manicured. Maybe you're grilling, chilling, whatever the case may be. We got the music to get you through. Just leave it locked on Will Rock, and we'll take care of you, musically speaking, thanks to Kern Heating and Cooling. Don't wait till Monday. They're open on Sunday. KernHeating.com.

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10: 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Back to rockin'.

The latest from Ninth Key, Happy Feels Like. It's Wayne, got more new tunes for you. Do you got any big plans for Labor Day? Aside from listening to Will Rock, you know, blocks of rock from your favorite Will Rock artists all weekend long with the annual Labor Day Block Party weekend. Do you actually do anything for Labor Day? Like 4th of July, there's parades and fireworks and a ton of stuff to do. Same with Memorial Day, there's parades and honoring the fallen and stuff like that. For Labor Day, it's just supposed to be a day off because, you know, there was a riot, a train collapse, it was the Pullman strike in Chicago, basically. Rails, nothing moved on the rails west of Chicago for like 2 or 3 days, and then the government stepped in and broke it up, and then as a consolation prize, they're like, hey, here, have a day off. It's the equivalent of, hey, you're doing a great job, here's a pizza party.

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So latest from Kingdom Collapse, Survivor is the name of their new tune. We got the latest from Ashes to New on deck, new stuff from Backhand Blue, latest from Greta Van Fleet. We'll get into some Papa Roach, AC/DC, and a whole lot more as well. And the 14th annual Jeep Rally's right around the corner. We're, 17 days away? A little more than 2 weeks. Get registered now to hop in your Jeep and go cruising Lake County and the surrounding area, Kenosha County. I think we're just doing Lake County and Kenosha County. That's the only two counties that Leah's hitting on this charity Jeep ride rally, and there's nothing wrong with that. She's got her plan, and it's all laid out, and you can find it all on the road trips page at 95wheelrock.com. Raising money for Lake County Suicide Prevention Task Force, because even one suicide is one too many. Sunday, September 20th, $10 per person. The 14th annual Jeep rally is all thanks to Rogers Automotive Service in Zion. 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
3: Hey there, it's Wayne and I'm out the door. Thank you so much for spending part of your early Thursday with me. I will be back in your ear holes after midnight. The Will Rock Morning Show pregame on the way. And then, best day of the week or so, I've been led to believe, Open Phone Thursday. 800-223-9510 is the number you need. 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

Welcome to the Thursday morning edition of the pregame of the Will Rock Morning Show. How you doing? It's best day of the week. I love me some Thursday. Open phone Thursday. 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You can call up and say whatever you want. 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Today is U.S. Bowling League Day. I was in a bowling league just when I was a kid. I think my parents wanted to get rid of me on Saturday mornings. I don't know what they were doing when no one was home with them. But they gave me money for candy and pop, so killed a few hours.

0: 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This is a flashback coming up next. I want you to understand that there is no threat, or there was no threat at the Zion Bowling Alley recently. This goes way back, and we'll hear it next on U.S. Bowling League Day in the pregame of the Will Rock Morning Show.
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5: The Lake County Sheriff's Office is investigating a suspected gang shooting that took place in Zion. Sheriff's officials say they were called to the Pinsters Bowling Alley just before 2 on Sunday morning on a report of a person with a gun. When they arrived, over 100 people fled the bowling alley, leaving one man behind that was shot in the head and in the leg.
0: Anybody think that's weird?
5: Yeah.
0: The people fled?
5: Yeah.
0: When the police showed up?
5: Over 100 people. Like, that's right. Weird.
0: When would you have fled that situation? When would you have fled that situation?
5: When the gun came out and the shots started
0: shooting,
5: ringing?
0: Right. When there's shooting going on. Shooting going on. Well, I'll just hang out over here.
5: Let's
0: away
5: see
0: from
5: what happens.
0: Away from the shooting. Oh, crap. The police are here. Run. Right? I don't.
6: That's where we live in.
0: To me, when the shooting starts is when it's time to get out of there. So, nope, I'm grabbing my 9 and jumping in.
6: Listen, I'm getting this turkey.
0: I got a 300 game going. I got a 300.
6: I am not leaving.
0: I'm going to duck down here behind the ball return and wait it out because I got a 300 game going.
7: Wake up. Wake up, you guys.
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0: pregame of the Will Rock Morning Show. Today is International Cabernet Sauvignon Day. I had a cab the other day. It's actually pretty good. I'm a Malbec guy. I really like Malbec, Pinot Noir, stuff like that. I had a Beaujolais at Firkin on Monday. That was pretty good. I don't know wine. I really don't. But I know I won't like the kind of wine that we're going to hear about next, though. It's a flashback in the pregame of the Will Rock Morning Show, and I'm a pass on this kind of wine.
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0: All right, so we're going to do it politically incorrect.
5: Tricked five women into drinking tangsul, a traditional Korean beverage, also called feces wine. In addition to medical herbs, it also contains fermented human feces. The girls are members of the all-girl band Doppelganger. They were told they would be sampling a Korean herbal wine with strong medicinal properties. Before they knew it had feces in it, the ladies' reactions were quite positive.
0: So they liked it until they were...

0: were told what
1: good.
0: It was.
1: Yum.
2: I like it.
3: When they did find out what actually was in it, the girls did not find it so appetizing or funny. The drink is a traditional one. It's rarely consumed in Korea or anywhere else.
0: So after they had the wine, they started the wine, basically, once they found out what was in it. Yeah. Oh, was that your joke?
1: Yeah, I started it. No, it's okay. Sorry. Tom, I'm glad you took it.
0: I'm sorry. Duco stunt.
3: No. Right?
1: Poop wine?
0: No.
1: Yeah. We would have to get...
3: I'll do a wine enema before I do that.
1: Whose feces would we use for the
0: wine?
1: Well,
0: we'd get some of the professional stuff.
1: We would
0: stuff
1: get his own.
0: Unless you want to make your own.
1: I mean, I don't mind helping.
0: All right. We'll call Wonder Brew, see if they have a setup for that. Poo beer. Poo beer. Not poo bear. Poo beer. We'll make that for you, and you can try it, Duco, okay?
4: Nope, I'm good.
0: If it's a product, it's got to be, like, sanitary.
1: It's got to be a delicious
0: something
1: wine.
0: Or whatever.
3: It is supposed to be...
0: It's either this or we shoot you with a paintball gun. You're going to have to bring something to the table one of these days on the show.
3: Elvis trivia.
0: All right, yeah, that was spectacular.
1: Think about it.
3: Nope, yeah, I'm good.
1: Poopo Grigio. Yeah.
0: Tell you what. Tell you what. That can be your number two option of what to do on the show. You can either have your number one option or your number two option of what you're going to do on the show.
3: I don't know. That's just tough.
0: Kick it around for a while. Why do you look so flush, Duco?
3: See what you did there. Streaming live and on air.

0: I miss it when Bill from Dickie's Barbecue used to bring us barbecue. I just miss Bill. I miss barbecue. So if you're a barbecue place and you want to set up some kind of promo where we deliver free barbecue once a month, get in touch with me. I love me some ribs, too. Today is national. Give me my baby back, baby back, baby back, baby back. Chili's baby back ribs. Today is National Baby Back Ribs Day. Good stuff. We'll hear a rap that Eddie did about Dickie's Barbecue coming up next. Miss Eddie, too, as we celebrate National Baby Back Ribs Day. That's next in the pregame of the Will Rock Morning Show.
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0: All right, Eddie's going to sum up this entire morning's program with a two-minute rhyme. What's in today's rap, Eddie?
4: All right. We talk about Dickies, because Dickies came in today to choose the monthly winner, and they're also going to be at Rock White and Blue.
0: Right.
4: They brought us some samples of the cups. What do you call them? The
5: mac and cheese cups. It's like the
4: The Mac cups. The
5: Porky Mac. The Fireball Mac.
4: The Fireball was one of them. The Beefy Mac was one. Yeah, the mac and cheese and the cups. Right. You can get those at Rock White and Blue. We talked about how just the sight of Bill in the building improves Emily's mood.
5: It really does.
4: She's having a bad day, but Dickie's makes her have a good day.
5: Wakes me right up.
4: Rock White and Blue this week. Royal Bliss is playing. Make sure to go out and see him. Ticket Tuesday, we did the Citizen Quiz, and we played the most epic sweeper ever on the show today.
0: It was really good. Those guys were excellent.
4: And for the person that that pointed out I always have to go, to find the beat, I'm letting the beat do it for me today.
0: I heard there was an right there.
4: So we'll see if I still do.

0: All right, we got one more bit for you coming up next. Flashback in the pregame of the Will Rock Morning Show on U.S. Bowling League Day. Love me some bowling. Yeah, I mean, anything where you get to wear shoes that have been worn by thousands of other people. I mean, how can you not have fun? 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Then it's Open Phone Thursday. 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
0: Tom and Leah. Leah says, sit on my feet.
7: Mm-hmm.
0: We will hear about that.
7: She did, didn't
0: She's
7: she?
0: Still amused by that.
8: I just don't think there's women out there, you know, buying feet pics. I think it's just dudes. But anyhow, and I'll let the bit explain
0: itself. Are there any ladies buying?
8: Mm-mm.
0: I don't understand foot pictures, and I am a dude. But whatever you're into. Again, like I don't judge. Whatever you're into.
8: My feet right now, I could smell them.
0: Yeah. Well, that you get extra for that.
8: You think?
0: Yeah,
8: people
0: if you
8: are
0: send
8: into
0: a
8: that?
0: Picture, if there's a way to get the scent, like put your foot in a
8: like
0: Ziploc bag.
8: Like a scratch and sniff?
0: Yeah, no, put your foot in a Ziploc bag, like a gallon Ziploc bag with it kind of sealed as much as you can around your ankle.
8: Okay.
0: Let your foot sit in there for a little bit.
8: Totes.
0: Have it be the bag. Put the picture of your foot in the bag and then quickly pull your foot out and zip the bag shut.
8: And they could do that.
0: And then offer to send that to somebody and it would be... You know, the picture, but also the smell.
8: Also the smell.
0: You're going to make extra.
8: Yeah.
0: I think we just came up with our $1 million idea.
8: Well, I think
0: we'll
8: this
0: split
8: is why.
0: 50-50.
8: Totally 50-50. Yeah, yeah. No. I think this is why people buy used shoes. Like, I bet you there are feet people out there that are buying used shoes.
0: Who the hell is buying used shoes?
8: To sniff them.
0: That's a thing.
8: I'm sure it
0: I
8: is.
0: Bought huge. Well, then why don't they just go bowling? Because they use that spray.
8: That spray,
0: you know
8: yeah.
0: that spray
8: causes cancer.
0: No, I don't think it really does anything.
8: No.
0: I think
8: it's just their way of like this is okay.
0: Like, look at me, I'm sanitizing the shoes. Sure you are, buddy. Let me look at that can. No, you can't see it. What does it say on the can? Bowling alley foot spray. What does it say on the can?
8: I don't know. I've never looked at the can.
0: I'm going to look at a can next time.
8: Like for the ingredients or where to get it?
0: Then I'm going
8: to
0: huff it. Foot spray. Bowling alley foot spray.
8: The bowling alley people do look like they huff it.
0: Yeah. Oh, yeah. Yeah.
8: Sorry, I offended the bowling alley workers.
0: No. Whatever you do to and usually it's a family member that either owns the bowling alley, has to work at the bowling alley because they're a family member, or are just got out of the joint and can't find another gig. What are you doing? You getting out today? Oh, you got a job lined up? Yeah, I got to do the foot spray thing at the bowling alley. And the other guy is like, man, that's the worst. Yeah, right. Only job we can get, foot spray stuff. Not to throw shade at bowling alley people. This is an important job. They're doing the Lord's work. Bowling alley's wonderful. I love the bowling alley.
8: Too damn expensive.
0: Oh, my parents would send me, and they'd give me enough money for my three games. It was league Saturday mornings, my three games. Plus, they'd give me enough to get a Mountain Dew, a Reese's Peanut Butter Cup, and to put money in the phone for call when I need a ride home.
8: Yeah.
0: But I would just let the phone ring twice at home.
8: And hang up.
0: The quarter would drop back, or it was a dime then or whatever. I'd use that to go get another Reese's Peanut Butter Cup.
8: So smart. We would just call 800-COLLECT and just put your name and who's calling, and it's time to pick me up.
0: Yeah.
8: Remember those days?
0: You have a call from, come get me now.
8: Yes. That's exactly it.
0: And that's how we committed fraud on the phone company. Come at me, my bell.
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1: Huh?
2: I tried to fight it so hard. 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God bless me. Okay. 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
1: God
2: reasons.
1: God bless me. God bless me.
2: Oh, my gosh.
1: Peace be with you. Peace be with me. Peace be with me. Shaking my own hand. It's weird. Okay. Thank you, Sister Leah.

0: broadcasting live from the G-Spot on the very top floor of the world-famous Kearney Mills Mall. It's the crown jewels of connoisseur media, the Little Rock Morning Show with regional treasure Tom Keefe and the snack of God DM's Leah.
1: Morning.
0: What are you looking around for? Your headphones?
1: Uh-huh.
0: Where are they?
1: I don't know.
0: Did you just leave them here? You can't just leave your headphones out.
1: I don't know where, but maybe they're in my office. I'll go take a look.
0: All right.
1: I'll go take a look in a second. Sorry.
0: I need you to handle what I'm doing over here. Come to me here now. Listen.
1: Yeah.
0: Be on. Oh, I am exhausted.
1: I'm surprised you're
0: wow.
1: here.
0: Wow. It was like, I've gone to late night things and shown up for work before, mm-hmm. you know? But it was a million degrees last night.
1: It was so hot.
0: Inside Wrigley Field and outside Wrigley Field. So you just had to hydrate.
1: Yeah.
0: You know?
1: What'd you hydrate with?
0: It was purple. Well, one was red, one was blue. So they were purple.
1: Okay.
0: I drank a blue drink last night. That just occurred to me. And I have
1: no blue drinks
0: rule.
1: Yeah.
0: Apparently, this girl is so wonderful that she's even repaired blue drinks for me.
1: Blue drinks for you. Wow. What was the blue drink?
0: I don't know. It tasted like ass, but it was icy. It was like a adult slushy, you know?
1: And so, it tasted like ass?
0: That wasn't great. She had the red one was better. That was okay too. So. And then there were some other cool drinks as well. And a very good game.
1: Very exciting.
0: We'll talk about that this morning. Plus, it's Open Phone Thursday. Just be gentle. 800-223-9510. Talk or text, same number.
1: Mostly sunny today. 88 chance of a storm. 73 overnight. 90 tomorrow. It's 74 in Antioch and 75 in Lake Forest.
0: All right. I'm going to go get a soda pop, and then we'll kick this thing in the ass. That's coming up on OPT. Look under your counter, maybe. I don't know. Huh?
2: I gotta go.
0: All right, she's gotta go find her headphones.
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I spin our wheel. If it lands on your number, you win our jackpot. We just put another $9.51 in there. Thanks to Brett over at Kinnaman Accounting and Tax Service. You make the green, they count the beans. I'm going to count those beans. I'll tell you how much is in the jackpot.

0: worldwide. I think to get us in like parts of Europe, you have to have a VPN or something. And someday someone will explain the VPN to me. I know what it is. I've not been able to set one up anywhere ever.
1: Yeah.
0: Which is not good if you're in Indiana or Texas or somewhere like that. Because then they have age verification on porn, and that's just a pain in the ass.
1: Oh, so I've heard about that.
0: Yeah. I guess. I don't know. I haven't encountered this
1: problem. It's banned in some places.
0: Porn?
1: Yeah.
0: Yeah. I just found out they have some on the internet.
1: Wow.
0: Yeah,
1: okay. Yeah. Still buying those magazines?
0: No, I haven't seen any. Right, right. Yeah. On the gas station.
1: Oh, boy.
0: Yeah. Anyway.
1: It is time for the 95 Will Rock.
0: When
1: 95
0: I
1: second
0: when
1: update.
0: When I was a boy.
1: When I was a boy.
0: When I was a boy, you could look through the magazine to see if you liked it before you bought it.
1: Mm-hmm.
0: Now they're like wrapped in plastic, yeah. I think. Right?
1: Yeah. I like they put the cardboard on the front of it because...
0: There's cardboard in front of it?
1: Well, like just at the store. They have
0: oh,
1: like
0: and
1: a...
0: Oh, the display?
1: Yeah, the display. Yeah. It's like, okay, yeah, like the person's not going to take the cardboard off.
0: And look at the... Yeah. See, and when I was a boy... they didn't have that cardboard shield on them, but they were on the bottom shelf, you know, back rack.
1: Yeah.
0: So you had to look for it.
1: Yeah.
0: You had to search the rack for the racks. So.
1: Or
0: you
1: all
0: just
1: the
0: had
1: work
0: to,
1: we put
0: or
1: in.
0: You just had to find where your dads were. Where were your dads?
1: Oh, I don't know. I wasn't a little boy, Tom. I would watch on the TV screen, Channel 24, and the squiggly lines and see if I could see 30, anything.
0: 32 in Chicago, yeah. You know my best story about that is I had a friend whose parents had the key for the box. Yeah. And they were like, whoa, and my buddies are like, we'll never find it. And I walked over and I reached up, I put my hand up on a shelf and I grabbed it and I pulled it down and I go, well, it's right here. And they're like, how the hell did you do that? I'm like, I looked around and figured out where I'd put it if I were them. You know?
1: Yeah.
0: You wanted it out of sight, but you wanted to be able to just go and grab it without, you know, it didn't have to be buried in the backyard or anything, you know. So
1: and now we have it to our disposal.
0: And that's a segment called When I Was a Boy. Sports.
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0: A segment called When I Was a Boy.
1: 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The Milwaukee Brewers beat the Chicago Cubs 9-5, overcoming a shaky performance by Mizorowski. He allowed 5 runs and 5 hits in just 4 innings. Chicago dropped 9 games behind Milwaukee in the NL Central.
0: I'm sorry. Wait a second. What did you say the score to that game was?
1: Oh, man. 9-5.
0: I need you to rewrite your copy.
1: Oh, man.
0: I need you to rewrite your copy. It's got to say...
1: it was Dolly's game.
0: Listen, this is important. This is a sign from God. The Brewers are a team of destiny. Here's your copy. I wrote it last night after the game. I realized this was the score, and it goes, the Milwaukee Brewers defeat the Chicago Cubs at Wrigley Field by a score of 9-5 in the first ever Dolly Parton tribute game. Way to go, Milwaukee Brewers! You're going to win the World Series. They are a team of destiny.
1: Dolly is on your side.
0: Yep, yep.
1: The Houston Astros defeated the Chicago White Sox 2-0. White Sox had several chances to score in the eighth, but came up empty. Both of those four-game series wrap up tonight. And man, it was a good game, too. It was like...
0: But you weren't getting your hopes up, were you?
1: I mean, I was watching it, and there were several times.
0: I don't
1: mean
0: about last night, Leah.
1: Oh, you mean like in general?
0: The season.
1: Oh, I always get my hopes up.
0: Okay.
1: It's my middle name. Leah, get her hopes up, Anderson. Can you just send me whatever it is you want me to say?
0: It's on my Facebook. Okay. I made a video right at the end of the game last night. We were having a good time.
1: I can't tell.
0: The first ever Dolly Parton Memorial Baseball game. Way to go, Brewers. Way to go, Cubs. Christian Yelich almost screwed the pooch. He almost scored a 10th run, but he got thrown out at home. And as Brewers fans, we were cheering because we didn't want him to screw up the 9-5
1: thing, yeah.
0: And Tracy looks at me and goes, why are we cheering? I go, the score. She's like, oh, yeah, 9-5. So
1: everybody was on board.
0: Me and her. I don't think anybody else knew.
1: Oh, okay.
0: Yeah. Except the guy behind us who was singing 9-5. Yeah. I think it occurred to him at the exact same time it occurred to me. But he was smart enough to start singing. Oh, yeah? Well, I'm going to one-up you, pal. I'm playing it on the radio all day.
1: Sucker.
0: I will drive you crazy if you let it. That's the Real Rock Morning Show's theme.
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0: 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What is our question? You said that we had a Quinn question. I know it. Oh, it's Quinn's birthday.
1: Yeah, today's Quinn's birthday. Yeah, I didn't see we had a Quinn question, though.
0: Oh, you texted me something about Quinn last night.
1: I just
0: thought,
1: yeah, we're going to call her.
0: Oh, for her birthday. Mm-hmm. So we didn't have a question.
1: No.
0: No. Like, what are you going to do before you're 30, Quinn?
1: She's got a lot of time.
0: She's the most mature. What is she, 11?
1: 11, yeah.
0: Like...
1: I know. I hate it and love it all at the same time.
0: I just feel judged when she's around.
1: Oh, she's got her opinions on everything. Yeah. She lets you know.
0: Yeah. Happy birthday, Quinn. We'll call her later.
1: In like
0: all right.
1: An hour. Okay. Or not 40, 30. We'll call her.
0: I feel like we're going to call her at some point. I don't want you to wave your hand when you need me to.
1: All right.
0: Okay. Hi, CJ. How are you this morning?
12: Good morning. Happy birthday to Quinn and happy birthday to Leah.
1: Thank you. Thank you. Thank you.
12: You're welcome. Well, How are you, my dear?
1: She stole my thunder 11 years ago. Like, I really wanted to have
0: her.
1: I wanted to have her on my birthday because I was like, if you're going to be born 2 days later, like, it was set up for me to be induced. Yeah. I'm like, if you're going to be born 2 days after me, you may as well just be born on my birthday.
0: And now she ruined your, she ruined your birthday.
1: I'm not mad. She could have it.
0: She ruined it. You ruined it. Nobody's celebrating me today. My birthday was just 2 days ago. That's supposed to be my birth month. Anyway, what's up, CJ? What's up with you?
12: I'm mad at you. Why is it top two, Bob?
0: CJ, let me get settled in. It'll be ready to go.
1: He's struggling.
0: Because my head is down on the counter, during the song.
12: I think he had too many beers last night.
0: No, it was just a late night, and it was a trillion degrees out there. We were cooking in a steamy pot. It was like Wrigley Field was, you were expecting someone to reach in and pull out crab legs from the cauldron of Wrigley Field.
1: Oh, those women need to shower.
0: Like I felt like a piece of corn floating in the water going, oh, everybody loves the crab legs. Corn's real popular until crab legs show up. Then all of a sudden I'm the vegetable on the table, I guess. You know, so anyway.
12: Yeah.
0: Really? You understood that? I'm just over here rambling.
12: Maybe.
0: I don't know what the hell's going on,
1: CJ. Kind of understood it.
0: All right. Thanks for calling, Siege. We got to go.
1: Anything else, CJ?
12: Oh, don't forget, Buffalo Girl Face is this weekend.
0: Starting today till Monday. How would I forget that? I mean, how could you forget Buffalo Grove Days? I love Buffalo Grove. I like that there used to be, thanks, CJ, there used to be a fondue restaurant in Buffalo Grove, and I always thought to myself, I want to go. Have you ever gone to a fondue restaurant?
1: I am not.
0: Neither have I. And also, I would like to go
1: have fondue and
0: pretend it's the 70s.
1: And this was a big thing.
0: We're at the Brady's house having the fondue.
1: But also, fondue is cheese, right?
0: Well, there's different kinds of fondue. There's oil fondue. There's cheese fondue. There's chocolate fondue. There's all sorts of fondue.
1: I don't think I'll be having any cheese fondue anytime soon.
0: And it was like a communal pot, though. So
1: yeah.
0: I guess it had to go away at a certain point. Let's all dip our food in the same communal pot of ooze. And
1: well,
0: see,
1: just as long as you don't double dip, yeah. I don't see what the issue
0: Come
1: is.
0: Come on down to Herpes Town.
1: That's how everyone got herpes.
0: And that's why we all have herpes. It is Open Phone Thursday, 800-223-9510. Talk or text, same number. It's not going to get any more normal this morning. I apologize for that. It was just a very late night. 5:01 tomorrow. If you want to continue the celebration of Leah, it is her birthday 5:01 club party. We'll be hanging out at Fat Man's in Gurnee. We got buckets of Miller Lite on special. At the end of the 5:01 club party, the band Skater Boys kicks it into gear, keeps the party going. We'll have your chance to win tickets, Tom Morello tickets, Alter Bridge tickets. That's all tomorrow. 5:01, come out. Bring Leah lots of gifts. Fat Man's
1: just
0: in.
1: Just
0: Fat Man's, not Fat Man's. Fat Man's, corner of 21 and 41 in Gurnee. Just what? Huh?
1: Just the love. Just
0: lots of gifts. She wants all things Battlestar Galactica, she told me herself. That's tomorrow. We'll see you there with Miller Lite and Will Rock.
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0: going to be mad. I still don't have time to go on. I'm over here drinking my Coca-Cola for breakfast, which is what you do. But I'm getting there.
1: Okay.
0: We're working on it.
1: I believe in you.
0: Yeah. I'm not great at this. There's nothing I would think that I would be best at. We were talking about this yesterday, and we'll hear more about that coming up next. What do you think you're best at? There's a list. But I'm good at some things, but I mean even amongst my local group.
1: Mm-hmm.
0: Whereas we talked about the one thing yesterday that I know people that think they're best in the world at that.
1: I saw my nephew later on that yesterday, and he was like, "No, it's me. I am the best." Talking about it.
0: Everybody
1: like,
0: thinks they're best at that.
1: Yeah.
0: There's nothing, and they mean in the world when say that. There's nothing, and I was thinking about it yesterday. It goes from something I'm best at among.

0: my friends, fine, I know more things. Mm-hmm. But then all of a sudden you fold family in, and I think Jake knows more things than I do. And I don't mean I'm smart. I mean stupid crap about dumb things, you know? Stuff that will never benefit me in any way. I'm best amongst a very small group at that. And then you get a little farther out, and I'm not that great at that, you know? But there are people that think they're best at this one thing in the entire world. I know multiples of them. We should have a contest. Give out a huge prize. It's $6.55.
1: How cool would that be to do it on
0: They
1: the
0: wouldn't
1: screen?
0: Even need a prize. They'd be like I just want to make it official. I just want to make it official.
1: But we got that screen out there.
0: Over there. Yeah,
1: how like badass would that be?
0: Yeah, well, talk to Gurney Mills. Okay. So. I don't know if the mall is even going to be a mall anymore.
1: I don't know what's going on.
0: There's
1: right there.
0: Caution tape up blocking off the hallway.
1: Which is that like...
0: It's not police tape.
1: No,
0: it doesn't say police.
1: Yeah.
0: Do not, it just says caution.
1: But
0: maybe the floor got washed or something last night.
1: No,
0: I don't know.
1: There is that you trip there every single day. So I'm like
0: in that exact spot.
1: Pretty much every time we do that corner,
0: it's heat and humidity. The floor's probably buckled there. Maybe the floor is buckled in that. It might be
1: possibly
0: shut off in a certain section. Yeah, and it's just because the floor is a little uneven, and I'm lazy and don't pick my feet up enough when
1: that
0: I walk.
1: Too. You do kind of drag.
0: Well, thank you for that.
1: Not very good at walking.
0: Best at walking? No, I'm not best at
1: it's
0: walking.
1: It's okay. See,
0: I'm worst at some things. I might be worst at walking.
1: It really bothered me in like my early 30s when I realized, man, I don't have a hobby or anything I'm really good at. And now I'm just like, whatever. I'm just kind of okay at everything I do.
0: Meh.
1: Like just meh. I'm just kind of meh.
0: Boy, that Leah, she's truly unremarkable.
1: She is.
0: Yeah.
1: Just kind of there.
0: Sports.
1: It's fine. Oh, we're doing that. Brought to you by Windy City Rooter.
0: In theory, you will. But,
1: they drain your pipes, not your wallet. The Milwaukee Brewers defeat the Chicago Cubs at Wrigley Field by a score of 9-5 in the first ever Dolly Parton tribute game. Has no other baseball game since Dolly passed.
0: I don't know.
1: Ended in 9-5.
0: I gotta think. No, it's a pretty specific score.
1: That is a pretty common score, though.
0: No,
1: that's not.
0: No, computer. Tell me baseball games in the major leagues this year that have ended with a score of 9-5, one way or the other.
2: This year, three MLB games finished 9-5.
1: Only three.
2: The Milwaukee Brewers beat the Chicago Cubs 9-5. The Atlanta Braves lost to the Washington Nationals 5-9. And the Minnesota Twins topped the Baltimore Orioles 9-5.
1: So yesterday. Just yesterday.
0: No. The Brewers and the Cubs.
2: Got it. Let me check yesterday's games.
0: When I didn't ask for... Anyways, she's too much.
1: I don't believe that. I don't believe that.
0: Only
1: the
0: three
1: whole,
0: this year.
1: I don't... Okay, but you can't believe anything she says.
0: Okay, all the games this year ended 9-5, Leah. The Brewers and Cubs. Nothing special.
1: Oh, man.
0: I gotta suck the joy out.
1: Congratulations.
0: I am like, we were at the greatest thing ever.
1: Yeah, it was really exciting for you.
0: All right.
1: Houston Astros defeated the Chicago White Sox 2-0. Both of those four-game series wrap up
0: tonight.
1: So
0: the Astros one wasn't yesterday because they weren't playing against the team that she said.
1: Oh, all right. And finally.
0: Hold on, I gotta get rid of Dolly. All right.
1: Well, that happened last week.
0: More morbid humor. I love it.
1: I'm sorry. R.I.P. Dolly. Only in Wisconsin, man. And God bless it.
0: God bless it.
1: Thomas.
0: Oh, I'm so angry.
1: Not you, Thomas. This other Thomas. Giving us Packer fans a bad name. So a 39-year-old cheesehead in Wisconsin. His name's Thomas Barrett. He was arrested after he... First of all, this guy's a dick. He left his two young children at home by themselves last Friday while he went and did some robbing. So, allegedly...
0: What do you mean that doesn't mean... If he had taken them with for the robbing, it would have been bad, Leah.
1: All right, I guess. But find a babysitter if you got robbing to do.
0: Okay, don't leave them home alone.
1: Don't leave them home alone. Oh, okay. So, he went out and
0: especially your kids, they're probably rotten, you know, because he's rotten.
1: He went out and he robbed a bar... While they were closed, wearing a plush Green Bay Packers robe.
0: Wow.
1: Sadly, there's no footage of this, but
0: yeah, he looked good.
1: He looked good. He was dressed and ready for the season. So the place they broke into was called Jackson's Blue Ribbon Pub. Again, not open at the time, so he had to crawl through the window to get in. But when police arrested him blocks away, they found him asleep in the bushes with all of what he stole, which was a six-pack of White Claw and a bottle of Tito's.
0: Well, you know, this would have been... I would have been ready to really...
1: You're going to break into a bar and that's all you're going to take?
0: Throw the book at him for robbing a tavern in Wisconsin, especially one that's name is modeled after Pabst Blue Ribbon.
1: Right.
0: This is, you're really just, this. You're going up against the state religion there. It's a drinking state. And I was ready to throw the book at him, but then I heard what he stole and I thought, you know what? This guy has fallen on hard times.
1: Yeah.
0: Or he's a moron. He stole White Claw. White Claw isn't something you steal. Mm-mm. White Claw is something, if somebody bought it, you put it in your coat and you walk into the store and you try and sneak it back on the shelves.
1: You hate White Claw that much?
0: There's Carbless to be drank in Wisconsin. Why are you buying White Claw?
3: Does he have a name?
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1: Speaking of things that you're good at, this list of skills, almost everyone thinks that they're good at until they meet someone who's, well, actually good at it.
0: Every single person I know that has done it thinks they are the best.
1: The best, yeah.
0: At blank. And there's one thing that I say, and everybody thinks they're the best at it.
1: Mm-hmm.
0: Everybody, I don't do it, so I'm not the best
1: at
0: it.
1: I'm curious if it's on this
0: but
1: list.
0: If I did it, I bet you...
1: You would say that you're the best at it?
0: I would say I'm the best at it.
1: Write it down.
0: I'm writing it down.
1: Write it down right now.
0: All right, okay. I'm writing it down, and we'll see if I get it right.
1: Yeah, what is a skill that everyone thinks, like, oh, I am so good at this, and then you meet someone who's actually great at it?
0: Everybody I know thinks they're the world's best at this.
1: Yeah.
0: I don't do this. But everybody I know that does it thinks they're the best.
1: At this. So someone has asked the internet, like, what is a skill that people think they're good at until, you know, you meet
0: somebody. Until they meet somebody that's better, yeah. Is this the list?
1: This is the list,
0: all
1: okay?
0: All right, we'll see if my thing is on it.
1: Super Smash Bros.
0: Oh, yeah.
1: Ryan, I hated playing him in, not the one where you drive the car, though. What was that?
0: Mario Kart. Is that on the list?
1: No, but
0: that's what I wrote down. That is what everybody thinks they're the best at. Every single person I know. That's what I wrote down.
1: That is what you wrote down.
0: That's what I wrote down. Every single person I know that plays Super Mario Kart thinks they are the best person at playing Super Mario Kart.
1: Ryan.
0: And I don't play. I'm a Crash Bandicoot guy. I think I'm the best at Crash Team Racing.
1: Yeah.
0: Okay. I'm better. Here comes Tiny. I was not a Nintendo. I was a Sega guy.
1: That's actually crazy that you wrote that down.
0: Yeah. No, it's everybody you know thinks they're the best at Mario Kart. Every single person.
1: That's Ryan.
0: Yeah.
1: That's Ryan. I have
0: Put him up against Eddie or Emily. Put him up against Eddie. Eddie to come over and see which one of them is the best at that.
1: Or Emily, Mario Kart.
0: She thinks she's the best at everything. But put them up against each other and see what happens.
1: So it's funny because this whole thing is, that was last on the list.
0: Mario Kart?
1: Well, but Super
0: should be number one.
1: Super Smash Bros. But those, I think that it all goes together.
0: Okay.
1: I can't believe you got that. All right. The rest of the things are doing makeup.
0: Yeah.
1: Photography. Any trade. Evaluating the authenticity of information and advice. Like, you're like,
0: I'm the best at evaluating the authenticity And what of advice? What?
1: And advice.
0: And advice.
1: Of information of and information advice.
0: Of information. Yeah. Yeah. I am the best. Nobody's ever said that.
5: Well, if you need some information or authenticity of advice, I am your, I will tell you what is what. I am the best at that.
0: What? I don't even know what you're saying you're the best at, sir. Would you like to play some Mario Kart? Because I will kick your ass.
5: No, no. I am indeed. I can value the authenticity and advice that I am the best at Mario Kart. No one has ever beat me at that either. Would you like some advice on how to get your ass kicked by me in Mario Kart?
0: That is not a thing.
1: Oh, my gosh. The other things on there.
0: Are these ranked or is it just a bunch of things?
1: It's just a bunch of things. All right. Right.

0: there is something
1: evaluating the authenticity and value of advice, Tom. You're the worst. Done.
0: No, there's something on here that the last two are storytelling.
1: I'm very good at
0: that. You are very good at that.
1: I have a story for everything.
0: Everything, yes. Yeah. And then fighting.
1: I've lived a lot. Fighting like fisticuffs? Like actual...
0: It just says fighting.
1: Like oral fight? Like
0: it just says fighting.
1: Arguing, I guess, would be if we're just talking. I'm the best at that. I can win an argument where I'm completely wrong. And imagine how I do when the ones where I'm correct. Mr. Oberwetter tried to get me to join debate.
0: Debate, for instance, yeah.
1: Every day of my high school career. but at fisticuffs? No, you get me once, just graze my nose, and I will fall down and cry. Yeah. I'm a delicate flower.
0: It's like, you ever have that dream where you feel like you're punching somebody, but you can't, like...
1: You need to really up your therapy. How often are you going? You went once last month. When was the last?
0: Monthly.
1: Okay.
0: I go monthly.
1: See if you can get an extra shift this month.
0: That's a common dream.
1: Instead of
0: dream.
1: The punching in the... No, it is not.
0: That is a common dream.
1: I don't have the punching somebody in the face dream.
0: Not in the face, but you're going to like hit somebody and you can't like...
1: Sorry, I don't have the dream where I'm not hitting somebody hard enough. I don't have that, or in your case, nightmare, where I can't hit someone hard enough. I'm going to authenticate that you need to see a therapist more often. I will give you that advice. Also, I would kick the crap out of you in Mario Kart. There I am, kicking the ass of you in Mario Kart while I'm trying to punch
0: you
1: and failing miserably.
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0: Red Hot Chili Peppers. I will rock Tom and Leah. Will rock Morning Show. I got it. Tom Tube is up and running. It's crucial that you be able to see people sitting and talking on the phone. Boy, that's good. That's good.
1: Someone commented that I see Leah brought the girls today. First of all, the girls are always with me. They're attached. They're part of
0: I cannot
1: me.
0: Comment about They're what we're of, speaking of.
1: I
0: took the harassment training.
1: Okay, I just want to address that.
0: Also,
1: They're
0: you
1: always
0: like it,
1: here.
0: You like it that the camera's on so you could fix your bangs.
1: Oh, well, it's
0: You're
1: not.
0: Almost fixing no, your bangs.
1: No, that's part. That's like the downside of having bangs is you always mess with them.
0: Yeah.
1: Yeah, but when they're on fleek, like they're...
0: Are they on fleek right now?
1: Yeah, not really.
0: I can't tell good bangs from bad. I just recently learned what you were talking about when you said bangs.
1: Oh, the things that are covering my forehead, babes.
0: And I know not to make the joke there, so...
1: Yeah.
0: I've learned. Five head. It is Open Phone Thursday.
1: We're
0: up and running. Tom Tube is up and running. I didn't make the joke. I referenced the joke.
1: I
0: have the jackpot for today.
1: Yeah, what is
0: it? It's the Kinnaman Accounting and Tax Service. You make the green, they count the beans, and put another $9.51 in this morning. Current jackpot, $408.56.
1: Yeah,
0: so
1: buddy.
0: If Leah loves your call, she rings her bell, you pick a number. If the wheel lands on your number between 1 and 95, you win that money. It's that easy. Hi, Will Rock, who's this?
2: Good morning.
0: Is it bad dad joke, Danny?
1: I don't know. It feels like it's been so long. Is this Danny?
2: It is. It has been. Wow. It feels like forever.
0: Danny, listen. A couple of things. One, your caller ID used to say Danny something, and now it says Tiara.
2: It does?
0: Yeah.
2: See, people, oh, my goodness.
0: People don't know what their caller ID
2: is. Ever since I've had this number, there's been a battle between me and this Tiara character.
0: Really?
2: Yes, I. Anytime I sign up for anything, I either get. Are you Tiara?
0: Really?
2: No,
0: you are according to your caller ID. Or either that, or the reassignment surgery is in process, and that is none of my business. Bad dad joke, Tiara.
2: I tell you, I look fabulous.
0: I bet you do. I bet you do. Okay, today's. Can I do today's? I know what today's. Question is for Open Phone Thursday.
1: If you had a name of the other gender, what would it be?
0: No, that would be good. But I came into the Thomasina. I came into the program with this idea, or we can go with that. That's a fine thing.
1: We could hold that.
0: It's Labor Day on Monday, and I just want to know what people's labor is, what they do. I just want to know people's. I like to know people's jobs. Bad dad joke, Danny, woodworking.
1: Mm-hmm. That's side though. Do you have a
0: Danny's?
1: Full?
0: Danny's woodwork. Danny's. Yeah. What else do you do, Danny?
2: Woodworking was the full time gig. I am now. That is. Way on the back burner, and actually stay tuned to the woodworking channel.
0: I've been playing the woodworking channel since I was a teen. Anyway, what is it?
2: I'm back in sales, and I'm kind of making an announcement on all of those pages as to what I'm in sales again for.
0: Okay, is it tiaras?
1: Feet picks.
0: Tiaras. It's got to be tiaras. What is it?
2: No. It's a specialty business, and it's...
1: He doesn't want to tell us yet.
0: You don't want to tell us? You're not going to tell
1: no,
0: us?
1: No, he's going to announce it
0: he's
1: on his channels.
0: On the woodworking
1: Stay
0: channel, which I think
1: like,
0: is our...
1: subscribe, you, share.
0: Hey, give us a like and subscribe and share if you want to find out what Bad Dad Joke Danny's up to. Actually, I lost interest like an hour ago in this call. Danny, give us your joke.
2: That's uncalled for, Tom. Well, and I have a special joke just for you, actually.
0: Let's have it.
2: So what do the Starship Enterprise and toilet paper have in common?
0: They both circle Uranus looking for Klingons. Have a good day, Danny.
2: Oh, man.
0: Have a good day.
1: It was like so quick. It was sad. you
0: come at me with that weak ass joke. My joke about the joke was a better joke. All right. It is 7:17.
1: You need a hobby. Mostly sunny and 88 today. Chance of storms. 73 overnight, 90 tomorrow. It's 75 in Kenosha, 78 in Mundelein.
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1: That's what I'm doing.
0: Hey, wait a second. You are? Yeah, the 95 Little Rock 14th Annual Jeep Rally is coming up. 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And Aldridge Electric building bridges to hope on and off the road is doubling the donations up to $3,000. 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It starts at Rogers Automotive in Zion that morning. 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
3: You drinking your Coca-Cola.
2: I got my Coca-Cola going. I'm recovering from last night's steaming at Wrigley Field.
3: What time did you guys get home?
2: I don't know. The game was late. It went to past 10. And then, you know, Wrigley Field, Wrigleyville's crazy. We probably didn't leave Wrigleyville until 11. Because we took an Uber. I'll say, you know, don't.
3: What was that?
2: It's $100.
3: Yeah, it's not bad. I was surprised, actually, because we took one back from the United Center when we were down there a couple of weeks ago. I don't know what it was, but I was surprised at how cheap it is. It's like, take the freaking Uber.
2: Yeah, $100 and
3: no-brainer.
2: It was worth it just for the air conditioning. You could have just drove us around the block for an hour. It would have been worth it after being out in the cauldron at Wrigley Field. So I'm recovering from that is the main thing. Probably about 1 a.m. or whatever is when we finally get to bed. Anyway, it was good. It was a great time. It was a good time. Anyway, open phone Thursday, talk or text. Check the text line here. We haven't checked that in a while. This just says garbage man. Okay, thank you for that. Oh, best at being, probably.
3: No, they're answering what their labor is.
2: Oh, what their labor is.
3: That's the question today.
2: Well,
3: if we already
2: you're best
3: forgot.
2: At your labor. All right. Well, then now people are just texting in their jobs. Okay. If you want to? I want to hear about your
3: call
2: job.
3: Us.
2: Yeah. 800-223-9510, talk or text, same number. Oh, this is a good one. Earlier I was talking about, I wanted to go to a fondue place, mm-hmm. and they probably don't do that anymore. Melting Pot was the name of the one in Buffalo Grove. So we were talking about Buffalo Grove, and I said, yes, I love Buffalo Grove. They had a fondue restaurant. It says, I lived in Buffalo Grove for 20 years, love that place. Peter, from Island Lake, where they don't have any, fondue restaurants in Island Lake. And, well, neither does Buffalo Grove anymore. Guess my fondue dreams are getting flushed. It's 7:23.
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2: Call Quinn for her birthday. Was she 35 today?
3: Yeah.
2: This little kid's smarter than most adults I know. We'll wish her happy birthday coming up in just a couple of minutes. Here's Ozzy.

0: There was a tragedy at the Cubs game last night. A personal tragedy. And I'll tell you about that when we do sports here. Are you okay?
1: Yeah.
0: Just looked over like something was going wrong.
1: No, I just, okay. I was making sure that.
0: Don't scare me because I could easily be screwing a lot up today. Okay. I need you to be like extra vigilant over there.
1: I just didn't know if I had anything to do with the tragedy.
0: Oh, no. You did not come pick us up when I called you. I sent her a text in the middle of the night. I said, come pick us up. I go, no, wait, we're going to take Mentor. I go, no, come get us right now. No, wait, we're going to, oh, no, wait, Connor will help us. This is what I got Sunday night from you and the other
1: Colin
0: one. I was calling him because I didn't remember his name.
1: His name is
0: Connor.
1: He wasn't
0: my savior. He saved you guys on Sunday night, not me.
1: Everyone's names start with a C.
0: Yeah. Anyway, but I was like, how did you like it? And you weren't even watching your texts.
1: No, I wasn't.
0: I was trying to scare you like you guys scared me, or confused me Sunday night.
1: I was already far asleep.
0: Anyway, yeah.
1: Sorry.
0: But I had a personal tragedy last night at the game, and we will cover that. And there's a lesson in it, too, because I took a new and different way to the game last night. Normally, I would take, because I said we Ubered home, because we just wanted to get home. We just wanted to
1: screw the train situation.
0: But I was planning on taking the train back, too, because I bought the day pass, and not in one way, so I wasted $15 there, $7.50 each more. Anyway, I took a different train route. Normally, I take out of Waukegan and then get off at Davis and then hop on the CTA and take the red line to the game, and it puts you out right there. But this time, I took the Prairie Crossing train.
1: Oh.
0: Which is Grace different. Lake. It's a different line,
1: yeah,
0: right? Because it's right near,
1: does
0: you know.
1: That goes
0: it's
1: to Union
0: like,
1: Grove.
0: Union Grove?
1: No, I'm sorry. That goes to Union Station.
0: But you get off early. You get off at Gray's side or Gray's.
1: Oh, boy. You're switching things up.
0: So I got off there and then took an Uber from there to Wrigley Field. Well, first off, there's two train lines at that Prairie Crossing station.
1: Yeah.
0: And we had to run, and we just made it in time for the wrong train line. We almost ended up in Antioch looking for Wrigley Field, you know? So, Chicago's got smaller than I remember. What the hell is it? It's nice, but anyway. But then we were like, oh, no, wrong train line. So then we had to hurry over to get to the other train line. We just got on that train, and we only got on
1: it because
0: it was delayed. So we're late getting down there. The Uber ride to Wrigley from the train station took longer. So I missed the first, like, two at-bats. I missed the first inning and a half.
1: Oh, no.
0: Three at-bats. And tragedy struck because of that, and I will tell you what it is. Coming up. That's the longest setup in the history of radio.
1: Yeah.
0: The story is, know your Metro lines. I consider myself versed in mass transit, and I almost screwed the pooch there.
1: It is time for the 95 Will Rock. 95 Second Update brought to you by Pottawatomie Hotel and Casino. A Wisconsin man has been sentenced to 65 years in prison for a random brutal attack on a woman at Peterson Park in McHenry. Raymond Link, 49, found guilty of attempted murder and mentally ill. And Good Samaritan, who stepped in, was also injured. Two people and a dog had to be rescued after a pickup truck drove off 294 near Deerfield and landed in a pond. Firefighters found the truck partially submerged with water up to the windows. The male driver was suffering a medical emergency and was taken to the hospital. The woman and dog were uninjured. Sports. 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Think about your future. Check out UA Local 118's apprenticeship program. Houston Astros, I was doing it backwards
0: for
1: you.
0: That's fine.
1: All right. Houston Astros defeated the Chicago White Sox 2-0. White Sox, several chances to score in the eighth, but came up empty. Milwaukee Brewers, they defeated the Chicago Cubs at Wrigley Field by a score of 9-5. In the first ever Dolly Parton tribute game.
0: I named it that, but I think it'll catch on.
1: Yeah, I'm sure. Traffic starts jumping
0: with folks like me. I don't know why at the end of the game the Cubs, like the scoreboard, the music people, you know, or whatever.
1: Yeah, they should have been playing.
0: The scoreboard should have had pictures of Dolly on there.
1: 1,000%.
0: There should have been, this song should have been blasting on the way out. And here's just some drunk guy and his reasonable girlfriend singing 9-5 in the stands. And I had to explain it to people. I'm like, the score, dummies, the score.
1: Dolly.
0: It's the Dolly game, but there was a tragedy.
1: What was it?
0: I'm getting into all the oldies today on the show. So we were a little late because of the train mishaps and the Ubering and all that and busy and all. So we missed like an inning and a half. Plus, I wanted to show her sluggers and talk about my glory days in the batting cages, things like that. So we went and had a pop there. And then we're an inning and a half, and we sit down, and the people on both sides of us inform us about the foul ball that hit my chair, basically.
1: Oh, what?
0: Yeah, yeah. They said it probably would have hit her on the ankle. Oh, it was, but it came in, man, screaming, and it was like, it was there for me. It was right there.
1: Oh, you could have.
0: And the guy to my right got it, and then he gave it to a kid he was with. And I go, you know what? Baseballs I got. I'm glad she wasn't here. She could have been injured. I may have, you know, not been a good boyfriend and protected her. I go, so, you know, for her safety, I'm glad we weren't here. Plus, I go, it's good for that kid, because if I had gotten the ball,
1: you wouldn't have given it to
0: I always give the, I've given, kidding. There's no finer joy. I've done it multiple times. There's no finer joy than giving a kid a ball at a baseball game. No, I would have given it to the kid to the left of me, because he was a seat closer,
1: right?
0: And I walked past him to get to my seat, so I feel like we had a moment. But I would have given
1: all meant
0: it
1: to be.
0: I would have given it. So it was that kid. You know, like, he got a ball, and the kid to my left. Thanks for him, I guess. But I, you know, it would have been some excitement. You always want that, right? You ever get one? You ever get a foul ball at a game?
1: No, never a foul ball. Like, when they're out there practicing, I've had it where
0: they'll throw you one. Yes.
1: Doesn't count.
0: The hot girl.
1: Yeah, right. Yeah. Hey.
0: If you're there, now I see why you like the... Anyway. It is somebody's birthday. We will check
1: not
0: in.
1: Not mine anymore.
0: Stealing Leah's thunder. Damn her. We'll find out what little brat's doing that today next on Will Rock.
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0: The band Altered Images is having the best week ever. It's the third day in a row I've needed to use this music. They're going to get like a royalty check for like 45 cents in the mail. And they're going to be like, score!
1: Swimming in it.
0: Thank you, Will Rock, for using that music for birthdays. Got another one. 3 days in a row of birthdays. The first was Leah, the second was Sam, and the third is the mighty Quinn, who is not going to pick up the phone. Is this the right number?
1: I believe so.
0: You informed them that we'd be calling.
1: I did.
7: Please leave your message for 2.
0: All right. Try again.
1: Yeah, one more time.
0: There's nothing more fun than listening to a phone ring on the radio.
1: Yeah, I know. We are a few minutes late.
0: No, I mean that. This is like drama. This is like drama. And Altered Images is probably getting another spin. Their royalty check will go up a nickel. Hello?
8: Hello?
0: There she is. It's Quinn. It's Quinn. Happy birthday, Quinn.
8: Thank you.
0: Yay. How old are you?
8: 11.
0: 11 going on 30. All right. And do you have now, listen, your mother's mad. You stole her birthday thunder. Can we still celebrate her as well?
8: Yeah.
0: All right, good.
8: Sure.
0: Good. It's kind of neat that you guys have birthdays at the same time. So,
1: it's just trying to decide and agree on, like, what we're doing this weekend. You know, it's
0: which
1: hard.
0: Which bar you're going to.
1: Yeah, right.
0: Yeah, yeah.
1: We kind of figured it out because Quinn's like, let's go do something outdoors at like a park or something. I'm like, okay, let's go do something outdoors at a park that also has a bar.
0: A beer garden.
1: A beer garden. Lake Andrea is where we're going to go this weekend.
0: Lake Andrea. Well, and the 501 Club Friday will be
1: Friday.
0: Out
1: she'll
0: back
1: be at the,
0: at,
1: she's going to be there too. So bring Quinn
0: Fat
1: gifts. Fat
0: Man and Gurney. That'll be fun. All right. And you're so 11. Do you have plans that you would like to get done before 12? What do you see for 11? I mean, have you set any goals for this year, Quinn? You really need to set goals.
8: I haven't thought about that yet.
1: She doesn't want to talk about that yet.
0: Oh, okay. All right. That's concerning. Is it not?
1: Just slightly.
0: She's hatching a secret plan.
1: Quinn, I actually am kind of upset with you, maybe, or it may not have been you. Seriously, who opened your birthday treats that are supposed to be for school? Was that you?
8: What?
0: She doesn't know what you're talking about.
1: Quinn, there is they have to be sealed and bought from the store, and you opened them and ate one last night, didn't you?
0: Now you have to eat the rest of them. Now
8: because me and Cooper was like, oh, whose cookies are those? And then we split a cookie.
0: So I feel like she's trying to throw Cooper under the bus, but it's not factual, so she kind of has to leave herself in there to make it more believable.
1: Yeah, but
0: know.
1: you can't do that. So, all right.
0: Yeah.
1: Well, hopefully
0: so no
1: the teacher
0: for school.
1: Hopefully the teacher will still accept them, but
0: yeah.
1: What do you want to do
0: today?
1: Just
0: bring them here.
8: I want to go to Culver's.
1: You want to go to Culver's.
0: This is a ringing endorsement for Culver's. I'd like to go to Culver's today.
1: That's
0: sounds
1: all
0: like a good
1: I
0: plan.
1: Have to do for your birthday is take you to Culver's.
8: And pick me up from school early.
0: And pick her up from school early.
1: Maybe.
0: Yeah, yeah. And she'd also like a new knife set.
1: No,
0: new
1: she
0: set
1: doesn't
0: of knives.
1: Ask for knives anymore.
0: Right, because she's already got all the knives she could possibly need. She wants a new shovel. All right, Quinn. Hey, listen, have a happy birthday, okay? Don't let anybody be anything but perfectly nice to you and wonderful to you today. It's your birthday, okay?
8: Okay.
0: If they do, tell me who they are, and I'm going to send somebody down to punch them in the nose, all right? Violence is not the answer, Quinn. Thanks. Happy birthday.
1: Happy birthday, sweetheart. I love you.
8: Love you. Bye.
0: I would not bet against that kid. She is either going to be president of the United States or number one in the yard at Ellsworth. And we got an
1: Make
0: in
1: room,
0: there.
1: Brett.
0: We got an in there.
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0: 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This is a big weekend. 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And that's what I'm going to tell you about. It's the ride home. It starts today and runs through the entire holiday weekend. And a place to do it is the House of Harley Davidson. Might ride there tonight. Looks like it's going to be a good night for riding. Music from the Whiskey Bells starts at 4 tonight. Classic country hits. Then they've got rock and country tomorrow night with Low Life and the Vandals. 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
1: Mostly sunny today. High of 80. Chance of storms.
0: All right. It is Open Phone Thursday. Talk or text, same number. We'll go to the text line in just a little bit. 800-223-9510 or call. Plug your business. Plug your band. Tell somebody you love them. Somebody you hate them. Sing a song. Tell a joke. Dream an impossible dream. We'll do more OPT coming up after Godsmack. 95 Will Rock. The Rock Station. Right? Yeah? I think so. Yeah.

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1: I love the comedy.
2: It rocks.
1: If I can laugh before I have to go into work.
0: Mornings on Will Rock.
1: That makes my entire day better.
0: Tom and Leah, 5 to 10.

0: I say, can I use the term basic bitch?
1: Or yeah.
0: Do I get in trouble?
1: No.
0: Because I'm not, like, if you're a
1: you're
0: member.
1: Not,
0: right. If I'm not in the group. If you're not a member of a group, I don't think you can say it. You can make fun of it. Like any group you're in, you can make fun of and say, but I'm not a basic bitch. So I don't. Can
1: kinda,
0: I say it or not? Or, but is that an insult even? It's just kind of a.
1: No, it's like a group.
0: It's like.
1: I don't think
0: just
1: it's an insult.
0: Standard women.
1: Yeah.
0: Right?
1: Right.
0: That follow the women norms. Mm-hmm. If you the average, you know, somewhere in the median area there, right? Median, right?
1: Yeah.
0: Okay, so basic bitches. Okay.
1: Basic bitches.
0: All right, so 95 Will Rock, the Rock Station, Tom and Leah, Will Rock Morning Show. If you're a basic bitch,
1: listen
0: big
1: up.
0: News for you coming up next. Is that a good tease?
1: That's, yep.
0: So you got your, I don't know what basic.
1: But maybe not be bitches. So hard on the bitch part, just as basic bees.
0: Just drop the word.
1: Yeah, just basic.
0: I feel like
1: bees.
0: I lose the meaning then.
1: No, it's still there, all but right. It's not as harsh, and maybe won't get you in as much trouble.
0: Okay, so I don't know.
1: Oh my gosh, I meant to ask you: did you see all of the feathers outside the front door today?
0: This is exceptionally random and out of nowhere. Not today.
1: Oh, I just
0: but,
1: looked over and saw a picture of Charlie who was decapitated
0: the squirrel,
1: recently.
0: The dead squirrel, yeah.
1: So. Did you see the feathers outside?
0: I usually see feathers. I didn't see more than usual today.
1: There was a lot of feathers. Yeah, Someone lost. Someone lost.
0: Someone lost a battle?
1: Uh-huh.
0: Oh, man.
1: Yeah. Anyway.
0: Do we know who it was? It like?
1: I don't know. I don't
0: like
1: have
0: a little bird lost to a...
1: No, it looked like a big... It looked like a big bird. Yeah.
0: Yellow and talking. Hey, Gordon. It's me, Big Bird. Stuff I'm up against is real. I don't care if you don't believe me. It'll traumatize Tom. Nobody sees him but me. That's a bad story. The Snuffleupagus story.
1: Yeah.
0: Anyway, so is a large yellow talking bird who was murdered at Gurney. This should have been. You buried the lead on your news this morning.
1: Oh, boy. It's funny.
0: Man dressed as a large yellow bird murdered at Gurney Mills parking lot.
1: No one was murdered here, but it does look like a bird lost a battle.
0: Lately.
1: But anyhow, right. Mostly sunny and 88 today. Chance of storms throughout the day today, 73. Overnight, 90 tomorrow. It's 77 in Zion, 77 in Crystal Lake. And Walgreens has a new 3-in-1 product that proves there is such a thing as too much multitasking. I've got questions. That is on the way. After the 95 Will Rock, 95 second update, a former professional baseball player and youth softball coach is accused of sexually abusing a 12-year-old athlete in Vernon Hills. Prosecutors say Eduardo Eddie Acosta Gonzalez, 54, used the girl's previous injury as a pretext while coaching her. He faces two counts of aggravated criminal sexual abuse, and police say additional potential victims have come forward. A suspicious package brought out the bomb squad in Winthrop Harbor Tuesday. It was delivered to a home in the 1800 block of 13th Street, but was addressed to a registered sex offender who hasn't lived there since around 2013 and is now in custody in Wisconsin. The bomb squad determined the package was harmless and no one was hurt. Sports. 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They drain your pipes, not your wallet. Houston Astros defeating the Chicago White Sox 2-0. White Sox had several chances to score, too, in the eighth, but they came up empty. Milwaukee Brewers, they defeat the Chicago Cubs at Wrigley Field by a score of 9-5. First ever Dolly Parton tribute game.
0: Unofficial. I'm trying to get that going. Trying to get that rolling.
1: It was a shaky start, though. Mizorowski
0: allowed
1: 5 runs and 5 hits in 4 innings.
0: But still throwing fire. Did you see he's throwing like 900 and some
1: 100-mile-per-hour
0: plus pitches this season?
1: Yeah.
0: Over 900. And you know what the second place guy has thrown? Like 150. That's
1: the guy isn't his, right.
0: He's not going to, but he's not, they can't last. His arm will fall off. His arm is going to fall off at some point.
1: But he's been playing, I'm sure, for some time.
0: Yeah. I think he's getting to the end of it. How long can you, his arm should fly off.
1: Yeah, crazy.
0: I hope he gets his contract first. He should get the biggest pile of money in baseball, you know, don't you think?
1: He really should.
0: So, 9-5, wonderful finish.
1: And finally, did you ever have like a Swiss Army knife?
0: I have a Swiss Army knife.
1: I have one.
0: I was given one as a gift for my birthday this year.
1: Oh,
0: yeah, I have it in my drawer in my kitchen. I mean to put it
2: in my car because I'm more likely to use it when I'm out somewhere.
1: Right,
2: but
1: or
2: I'm
1: in
2: not,
1: your pocket.
2: I'm not going to put it in my pocket because then I'll have to throw it away at an airport sometime because I'll forget it.
1: Yeah.
2: It'll become second nature to have it.
1: Or a baseball game.
2: Right. You had to do that at a baseball game?
1: Caden's friend
2: Caden did.
1: Yeah.
2: Emily, your predecessor, had to throw out a beautiful, huge hunting knife. I wondered why she had it in her purse. She looked like Crocodile Dundee going, that's not a knife. That's a knife. At security at Midway. She's like, well, what do I do? I'm like, throw it away? They don't have a shipping department where you can say, please, or I could call a limo to come back and get us. And also, why do you have that murder knife in your purse?
1: Oh, that's so, my girl.
2: Yeah.
1: Well, everybody likes a combo item, right? That gives you
2: Sorry, knife's great.
1: I've used
2: the crappy little tweezers. I've used the toothpick. It's kind of disgusting that it has a
1: toothpick
2: non-disposable toothpick. The corkscrew. I've used the corkscrew. It's not easy to use, but I have.
1: But you used it, right? Yeah, it may not work well, but it works.
2: It works, yeah.
1: Well, Walgreens is selling a multi-purpose device. It's a 3-in-1 that they're describing as a douche, an enema, and a water bottle combination system.
2: That's actually this show. Yeah. Douche, enema, and water combination system in the morning. What if we were douche and enema in the morning?
1: Who's going to be douche?
2: Obviously, I don't know.
1: Who's douche and who's enema?
2: I think I would rather be douche than enema.
1: I don't want to be enema.
2: How do you think Corso feels? He's blah, blah, blah water system or whatever.
1: No, water bottle combination system is us together.
2: When I started doing this show, I had 5 people on the show. There's only 2. We don't even have a water combination system anymore.
1: We don't even have
2: a
1: water bottle combination.
2: It's only douche and enema in the morning.
1: But also, what the hell is the water bottle combination system? So, everyone's...
2: What is the what? No, this is 2 items, and it's called a water combination.
1: No.
2: Because you're using the same water bottle for douching and enemaing. Ugh.
1: No. No. So, it's multi-purpose and reusable with attachments that serve as personal hygiene and cleansing. The water bottle says that it could be used alone.
2: Drinking. It's non-potable.
1: Alone for warm or cold therapy. So everyone thinking the same thing. Yeah, right. Are we drinking out of this water bottle?
2: It's just like, for the douching and the enemaing.
1: No, those are 2 separate things.
2: The water is non-potable. Non-potable!
1: This isn't meant to be the type of water bottle you take into the office or the gym or the park or whatever.
2: What is it?
1: They said that it is intended for therapy against your body, not as a drinking water bottle.
2: Right. They're saying don't drink out of it.
1: Right.
2: It's for douching or enema.
1: No, those are 2 other separate things.
2: What is this water bottle for if it's not for the douching?
1: Therapy.
2: Therapy.
1: That's what it says. There are different attachments.
2: The story.
1: No, there are different attachments.
2: It's one thing, and it's douche and enema in the morning and water bottle.
1: Douche, enema, and water bottle combination system.
2: Right, it's one bottle. You're not reading it right.
1: With different attachments.
2: Right,
1: yeah.
2: Now you've got
1: your story. You're not using the same attachment, though. You said you're using the same.
2: You're using the same bottle, though. Well, I'm not going to drink out of the bottle that's douche, or enema. Just in the outside chance that there's some version of backwash. Or whatever.
1: It's gross.
2: Oh, I'm parched. I had a big afternoon of douching and enemaing. I really am parched. There's nowhere. This is the only water that's... That's the noise you make.
1: Oh, my God. It just made me throw up.
3: You know, when I first meet my business clients and start talking to them, they say how much time they spend on doing their accounting and how little time they actually spend running the business. 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
1: Oh my Lanta. Pumpkin spice lovers unite.
2: My Lanta. Oh my Lanta.
1: Oh my Lanta.
2: So you mean my Lanta, the stuff that calms your stomach, soothes your stomach? Okay.
1: Yeah, because you know we got the pumpkin spice lattes and the cookies and the muffins and the ice cream. Okay. And now if you're feeling a little indigestion, you can chase it all down with pumpkin spice. My Lanta.
2: Oh, they're flavoring the... Okay.
1: They sure are. You can now get pumpkin spice antacid.
2: I'm holding out for pumpkin spice X-lax.
1: Okay.
2: if you're tasting pumpkins, you're going to poop.
1: And then you could clean it all up with the pumpkin spice dude wipes. Remember when we got those?
2: Yeah.
1: They have pumpkin spice that everything.
2: You sniffed my butt.
1: You sniffed my butt first. Oh, right. We sniffed each other's
2: butts. I feel
1: like
2: we're two dogs in the park going, you sniffed my butt, you sniffed my butt.
1: you sniffed my butt.
2: I'm out of here. Ball got thrown. I'll see you later. We sell dogs at the park. So there's pumpkin spice. Is it real? Like you can get it at the store?
1: They're available in 12-ounce bottles. They supposedly begin working on contact. So we've got that going for us.
2: Contact with what? Once you swallow it?
1: As soon as you swallow it, yeah, on contact.
2: I don't need to know the working...
1: Well, they just want you to know that the pumpkin spice it's flavoring real. Isn't going to take away from the actual...
2: It's still doing its my Lanta things. What does my Lanta do? I don't even know what my... Is it just... Is it for indigestion?
1: Well, yeah, it has like a coating formula that's designed to quickly soothe heartburn.
2: Don't act like you know you're reading it. It has like a coating formula, and do not take my Lanta if you are allergic to my Lanta. May cause eye socket explosion and rectal hemorrhaging. Don't read the things and then act. Oh yeah, Tom. Duh. My Lanta is a known analgesic. No, don't. I don't. Whatever the hell it is, it's not an analgesic. What is it? It's for indigestion.
1: Yeah.
2: Is that what it's for?
1: Yeah, man. It quickly soothes heartburn.
2: Okay, you're reading again from the press release. I'm Susie My Lanta, and that's the news.
4: Tom and Leah.
8: Those guys are funny.
9: A great mix of music and talk.
4: 5 to 10.
8: This is how I do morning.

0: Parks. I will play that song in the opportunity for songs that get Tom fired there.
1: You are so fired.
0: And then it tied in nicely with the pumpkin spice my lamp, a basic bitch, and I learned that I can say that. Yeah. I can say, you said I could.
2: I did, and then I said, maybe we're not, you're being too heavy basic, on the bitch.
0: Basic
2: like,
0: B.
2: It's kind of like, there are other words
0: the
2: that...
0: The bitch needs to lighten up on me a little, too. There are other words. Basic B, I can say.
2: Yeah,
0: if
2: like,
0: we
2: just use
0: say
2: it lighter.
0: Basic bitch, yeah. You have to say it.
2: Yes.
0: Because you can talk about groups that you're a member of?
2: Because I'm a bitch. I'm not a basic bitch.
0: She's a hardcore. What kind of... There's different categories?
2: Yeah.
0: Oh, this hurts my head. Anyway. There's that. It's 810.
2: Mostly 70 and 88.
0: I see a musical theme brewing, though. Oh, boy.
2: Do we do this for the rest of the day?
0: I think we got enough songs. I got them lined up. Look.
2: Yeah, you do. I didn't even realize you were going to do that.
0: There could be some Elton John in our future here.

0: And other than pumpkin spice things, what makes one a basic bia?
1: Well, it used to be back in the day.
0: Uggs?
1: Yes. The Uggs. I never owned a pair.
0: They're not coming back, right?
1: God, I hope not.
0: I love boots, but those almost made me hate footwear of any kind.
1: Yeah, well, yeah. They still have Uggs, but now it's just the slide-ins that...
0: Oh, hey, wait a second.
1: Slide on in.
0: All right, anything else? It was Uggs and pumpkin spice, and yeah. That's it? Wow.
1: Was there like a scarf? I don't know. What makes someone a scarf?
0: Sorry, you're wearing a scarf, you basic bitch. All right. Well, thank you. That was very non-educational. Let me go this way. Hi, Will Rock. Who's this?
2: Roy. Good morning, Tom. Hey. Good morning, Leah.
0: Hey, Roy.
1: Good morning, Roy.
0: Today's question on Open Phone Thursday is, it's Labor Day on Monday. What is your labor? What do you do, Roy?
2: I work for the gas company, for Nicor.
0: All right. What do you do for Nicor? My dad worked for the electric company. He's a utility guy.
2: Yeah, well, we are with the same union, which is the electrical union that you advertise.
0: The International Brotherhood of Electrical Workers. My dad was in the IBEW. Yeah. All right.
1: I would like my son to get into the
0: IBEW. Yeah. All right. So what's up, Roy? What can we do for you today?
2: Well, I have a bunch of birthday wishes, and of course, first for the queen of morning radio. Happy birthday, Leah. I know I'm a couple of days late, but...
1: That's okay. We celebrate all month, Roy. Thank you so much.
0: What does Leah's birthday have to do with the queen of radio? Anyway, keep going.
2: Happy birthday to Quinn.
0: Irene Bird.
2: And I have an idea for a movie for her, because she could definitely be like in a movie called Selma and Louise, where we get Julie Kavner to do Selma from The Simpsons, and your daughter could do Louise Belcher, and that would be an incredible movie.
1: I love it.
0: That whole thing hurt my head.
1: I'm following.
0: I know who Selma is. I'm like, hey, oh, good, Homer's here. Anyway, yeah.
2: And then the third one, and most important, is my lovely wife, Eva, celebrated her birthday yesterday.
1: Aww.
2: So a big old happy birthday to Eva.
1: Oh, happy birthday, Eva.
0: Well, Roy, thank you for calling. Happy birthday, Eva. I appreciate you calling, Roy, and dumping all over my son, Sam. That's great.
1: Yeah,
0: that's
1: Sam's great. Birthday was yesterday, too.
0: He had his birthday yesterday, Roy. Pay attention.
2: Happy birthday, Sam.
0: All right, afterthought. All right, thanks, Roy.
2: You're welcome. Bye.
1: But again, the women come first.
0: I get that.
1: It's birthday season because it's 9 months into the month. You know what happens in end of December, beginning of January.
0: After 9 months? Well, it depends on if the women come first.
1: Anyway,
0: today's musical journey through the B word continues.
1: But you get why September is such a huge month for birthdays.
0: Because people are horny and...
1: Because we're bored in the Midwest and it's cold.
0: In the winter.
1: What else are we going to do?
0: These are keeping warm,
1: Lay
0: babies.
1: Lay on our back.
0: These are keeping warm, babe. Lay on our back. You need to read a book and broaden your horizons. There are other positions between lay on your back and make your ick face. All right. I'll give the boy some pointers.
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0: We got to pay some attention to the text line here. It's Open Phone Thursday Talker Text. Same number, 800-223-9510. If you call and I put you on hold, stay on hold, and I will get to you as soon as is humanly possible on the phone lines. But it is the same number for the text line as well, 800-223-9510, if you don't have time to wait on hold. This says, Leah's way sells more fun. I do it doggy. I sit in a bag. She rolls over and plays dead.
1: What?
0: If you are half as good at sex as you are at texting, this poor woman, you're lucky that there's anybody there with you at all. Focus on the task at hand. This says my labor. I was asking people what their labor is today, what they do for a living, because it's Labor Day on Monday. My labor, I'm a nurse manager at a rehab center. That's good work right there. It is my first managerial position, and I'm learning a lot of things the hard way. Well, that's kind of a lesson you're going to remember. You can learn it in a book. Once you learn it in real time, you'll probably remember it. You just hope that it doesn't involve poop or anything, because that can be difficult, right?
1: Yeah.
0: Yes, that's good work. That's helping people. That is an important job. It is 8:20. Thank you to all the nurses.
1: We're mostly sunny in 88 today.
0: All right. It is Open Phone Thursday. Talker text 800-223-9510. We'll check some of the phone lines and text lines coming up after Theory on Will Rock.

0: pumpkin spice season, and we're talking about being a basic biatch, so now we're down this rabbit hole. There's Elton John songs that get Tom fired.
1: You are so fired.
0: Yeah, I know. On the Will Rock Morning Show, it's open phone Thursday, 800-223-9510, talk or text. Same number. What would you like to see on the radio today? The jackpot is now over $400. And thanks to our friends at Kinnaman Accounting and Tax Service, you make the green, they count the beans for the extra $9.51 they throw in every week. If Leah loves your call, she rings the bell. You get to spin the wheel. If it lands on your number between 1 and 95, you win the money. Billy. Billy from Gurney's.
2: Hey, good morning.
0: Hi, Billy. What's up?
2: Good morning. Happy birthday to everybody, it sounds like.
3: Thank
2: you. Birthday this month.
0: Birth week.
2: So there you go.
0: Yeah.
2: Yeah.
0: Billy,
2: on Monday, but I hope it's not a real Labor Day. Boom, boom.
0: Billy's going to be a dad. That is your labor right now with the pregnant missus. When is she due?
2: October 11th. Okay. I sent you a picture. Did you see it? I sent it on the text line.
0: There's a lot of text. I'll keep. Oh, there it is. Click the view image. It's not going to be graphic,
3: gosh.
0: Is it?
3: Oh my goodness! Stop it! Oh, I love it so
2: she's
3: much.
2: She's got a little pumpkin spice dress on.
0: Yeah, she's wearing an orange dress, and the dogs are just like, "What? What's going on, man? What? You guys got weird all of a sudden?" They're thinking, "Yeah, all right. Well, that's cool."
2: We had the baby shower this week, and it was great. The only bad thing was, everybody was supposed to help because we put it on pretty much ourselves. And their relatives were supposed to show up at 11 to help and everything. Yeah, nobody showed up till 2. We had an awesome time. Good games.
0: I feel like you're bitching, which ties in nicely with where we're at this morning. So,
2: yeah.
0: All right, Billy. All
3: right. We had
2: a great time.
0: Yeah.
3: I didn't know about this. I didn't know about this baby shower.
2: Yeah, I'm sorry. I sent a text also, but yeah, I should have said something. But that's cool.
0: All right.
2: We had a great time.
0: I helped set up and tear down and clean up. Leah, don't worry. We were
3: representing.
0: You
3: did all the work. Thank you.
0: Yeah. All right.
2: I just wanted to say some of the games. So they had like a bingo game. They had a ring around the chairs game. But the best game we had was
0: the poopy diaper. Oh, okay. What was it?
2: Catch the chicken.
3: Catch the chicken. Your guys' chickens, you let them loose and...
2: Yeah.
0: Was it actually...
3: Like
0: I was waiting for him to explain the game, and it was actually you let chickens loose and people chase. That was what happened. Gee, Billy, I don't know why anybody didn't want to come hang out and help clean up your baby shower with chickens running. I would... Well, what? Chickens? Live chickens running around? Sure, let me help clean up.
2: As soon as we set the game, everybody's like,
0: Have you ever,
2: everybody lined up on one side of the yard, and then we let the chicken out.
0: We're familiar anyway. when they do chicken bleep bingo at Sandlots of Salem, it's always fun at the end when they try and grab the chicken up and put it back in its little house. Because even in that penned in area, it's fun to watch somebody try and
3: catch the chicken.
0: This is one of the best things you learned in Rocky was that if you can catch a chicken, you can anyway. So, all right, Billy. All right, thanks.
2: I love you, honey bunny. Have a beautiful day. Love you, Liam. We'll see you later.
0: And I get nothing.
3: No, he said Liam, not Leah.
2: Love you, Tom.
0: Oh, I thought Leah was getting...
3: No. Leah and Liam do sound similar. I have a nephew, Liam, and when they were like, oh, yeah, we're naming him Liam, I'm like, oh, good, that sounds like you're just going to be screaming my name.
0: So Billy's kid is going to be Liam, and it's named after you.
3: That's pretty much what I'm going with, yeah.
0: It's our new contest is Name Your Baby After Tom. Winner gets a Will Rock t-shirt. It's 8:31.
3: Mostly sunny and 88 today. Oh, news. Chance of storms today as well. 73 overnight, 90 tomorrow. It is 81 in Waukegan and 80 in Woodstock. This is interesting. There's a criminal case going on right now. The criminal case of dry humping that is on the way.
0: Are we talking on the side of our mouth because it's somebody we know? Is it Corso again?
3: No.
0: Oh, okay.
3: No, but
0: I'm glad
3: it could
0: it's
3: be.
0: Not Corso this time.
3: The criminal case of dry humping that is on the way after the 95 Will Wreck 95 Second Update brought to you by UA Local 118. The demand for skilled journeyman plumbers is high. Go to UALocal118.com. A 51-year-old Waukegan man is going to federal prison for 19 years after robbing two Chicago banks in 2023. During a robbery, Jawad Hackman fired 9 shots at a security guard who returned fire and suffered a hand injury. He pleaded guilty to federal bank robbery and firearm charges. A lawsuit against an autism day school in McHenry claims a nonverbal autistic child lost parts of 2 toes after being left unsupervised following a seizure. The lawsuit says the boy overturned a table onto his foot, causing severe injuries that required surgery and partial amputations. It also alleges the school failed to report the incident to DCFS. Sports. 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Houston Astros defeated the Chicago White Sox 2-0. White Sox several chances to score in the eighth, and they came up empty. But the Milwaukee Brewers beat the Chicago Cubs 9-5. The first ever Dolly Parton tribute game.
0: 9-5.
3: You are just way too.
0: I love that.
3: Yeah, you love it. You love it maybe too much.
0: Well, you're like, that happens all the time. It's happened 3 times so far this season, and that's the first one since the passing of Dolly. That is the game.
3: We don't know that.
0: That is the game that gets to claim the first 9-5 tribute game. It was a spectacular game. It was like sitting in a hot, boiling cauldron of water. At Wrigley Field, it was so hot, you know, but it was a great time. A great game.
3: We just never even double checked what this bee lady said, you know.
0: Okay. You do some research.
3: Oh, I hate to break to you. I hate to break
0: the
3: it
0: other
3: to
0: one
3: you.
0: Happened since Dolly died?
3: Yeah, it happened yesterday.
0: That's the Brewers and the Cubs.
3: No, I'm sorry, the day before it happened, the first. Washington Nationals, Atlanta Braves, 9-5. I'm sorry.
0: Yeah, September 1st, that's the Washington Nationals and the Atlanta Braves. Nobody cares.
3: Okay.
0: I'm talking about the Brewers, best team in baseball, and the Chicago Cubs.
3: Okay.
0: Those other, are they even teams? What did you say? Washington Nationals and the Atlanta
3: Braves.
0: Never heard of either one of them.
3: Yeah, well,
0: Are those cities? I don't even know where those cities
3: are.
0: They're
3: pretty large.
0: I think you're making crap up now.
3: No. Nope. I am not.
0: Why did you have to rain on my parade?
3: I'm sorry, because I knew that she's not accurate. They try to sell themselves like, oh, you know. And also several other games. White Sox had one, 9-5, the Houston Astros, the Dodgers, all this year. So, yeah, she's not right. It's only been 3. Shut up. She's a liar. Anyhow, sorry to break it to you. And finally.
0: Thank you for bursting my bubble.
3: There is a criminal lawsuit going on right now.
0: What do you mean? Okay, let me explain how the courts work.
3: Mm-hmm.
0: There is either criminal or civil action.
3: Okay.
0: There's a criminal case or a civil lawsuit.
3: Sorry. There's a lawsuit. There's a criminal case going on right
0: now. This is criminal. This is going to go to jail. That's not somebody suing for damages.
3: People. Right. Well, it might be someone suing for damages because this is the criminal case involving dry humping. All right. So.
0: Yeah. I'm suing somebody for damages after they're found guilty. Sure. Corso.
3: This isn't the dry humping that I miss, though. This is a different kind of dry humping.
0: Bad
3: here.
0: Dry humping.
3: Well,
0: so there's good dry humping and there's bad.
3: I gotta be careful of how I tell this story because it has to do with high school children.
0: Okay. Were you the high school?
3: Not in this scenario. Not in this criminal case. Okay, so high school football team. The entire season had to be canceled for a school in Arizona, both its varsity and junior varsity teams, because of this criminal case. Now, the short version of it is that they don't have enough players, okay? The long version is...
0: Why they don't have enough players.
3: So officials are investigating some misconduct involving students during camp back in July.
0: Football camp.
3: Yeah, police say that it's pretty complex, but they're looking into reports of dry humping at the camp. It sounds like... Some inappropriate hazing.
0: But this is what,
3: it sounds like hazing.
0: It's players dry humping one another or what?
3: Yes. This it sounds what, like hazing.
0: This is when I worked for housing in college. Mm-hmm. I have a story for everything. And we were the CCAs, the camp and conference assistants. We were basically RAs for the summer because camps would come and use the dorms and the facilities there at UW for like cheerleader camps, football camps, you know, all the different kinds of camps.
3: Yeah.
0: And we would be like, we'd check them into the dorms and make sure that, and then we would have to go on rounds at night, and we called it bush patrol, where we would have to go around the building and look in the bushes to make sure there weren't kids making out with one another or whatever. We were basically the line of defense against high school pregnancies or whatever.
3: Wow. Yeah. Look at you doing the Lord's work.
0: So we were.
3: Did you get? You guys should have called yourselves Trojan men.
0: We were fighting Trojan men. We weren't handing out condoms. We were breaking them up.
3: Right, but that's if you can't afford a condom, we are preventing you from doing anything first place. Right. You guys should have called yourselves the Trojan men.
0: Trojan men. Dun, dun, dun. It's bad enough I had to go around the building for kids in the bushes dry humping. Leah, don't make it worse.
3: So yeah, they
0: so this at camp,
3: high school. But could you imagine? Like, this is your senior year, your junior year, your entire
0: you're booted off the team football.
3: No, but just even being in the school, your entire high school football season gets canceled because the football players were dry humping.
0: You're known
3: each other.
0: As the dry humpers. That team. Not even that this school. Year, but next year when you school. Play any other school.
3: Yeah.
0: Imagine the chants and the cheers and the jeers for you. Hey, look who we're playing this week. It's the dry humpers. What is their actual mascot? I wonder.
3: I didn't even look into
0: that. What school
3: that.
0: Is it? You
3: it's
0: know?
3: A school in Arizona.
0: Can we ask her? Even though you think she's wrong about it.
3: I think she's a liar.
0: Yeah.
3: Tonopah Valley High School. Tonopah Valley High
0: Do you have a way of saying it where she'll understand what I'm saying?
3: T-O-N-O-P-A-H.
0: T-O-N-O-P-A-H. Oh, Tonopah.
3: Tonopah.
0: Arizona?
3: Oh. Yep.
0: Computer, what is the mascot of the Tonopah, Arizona High School team? She'll get this. It's
1: the Tonopah Valley High School mascot is the Phoenix.
0: Oh, Phoenix. Well, from the you know what a phoenix is a bird that rises from the ashes in mythology. So from the ashes of the dry humping, we shall rise again to dominate the league. We will lay on top of you and undulate rhythmically as we drive you into the turf.
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10: 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Meanwhile, big old congrats goes out to legendary Van Halen drummer Alex Van Halen, who was just awarded the highest civilian knighthood in the Netherlands. He was officially named a Knight in the Order of the Lion of the Netherlands to honor his massive lifetime achievements in music. Alex said he was incredibly grateful and viewed the honor as something to live up to. And finally, the NFL has officially announced that the sister rock trio The Warning will headline the international halftime show in Mexico City this fall. They'll be taking the stage on Sunday, November 22nd, when the Vikings take on the 49ers at Estadio Banorte Stadium. It's a huge homecoming celebration for them, and it comes right on the heels of their history-making single Kerosene hitting number one on the mainstream rock charts. There you go. That was The Breakdown. 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
0: Huh?
3: I tried to fight it so hard. I'm sorry. God bless me. Okay. Oh. there aren't many
0: God
3: reasons.
0: God bless me. Are you doing sacraments now? You give yourself a baptism, first communion, confirmation.
3: Oh!
0: Can you do last rites on yourself? God bless me just before the meteorite crashes into you.
3: I used to have this fear that if no one blessed me, I was going to die. So
0: I'm sorry. I didn't know that was that crucial. I didn't want to kill you. So I will remember now every time you sneeze to bless you. So you do not have to bestow the blessing upon yourself always.
3: I don't have that fear anymore. That was when I was crazy.
0: God bless me. God bless me. Oh, bless my little heart. Okay, thank you. I don't think you understand how it works.
3: You said okay, thank you.
0: Okay, thank you. I don't know what's the deal with you. God bless me.
3: God bless her.
0: God bless me.
3: Oh, my gosh.
0: Peace be with you. Peace be with me. Peace be with me. Shaking my own hand. It's weird. Okay. Thank you, Sister Leah. Sister Mary Elephant.
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0: Anyway, it is Open Phone Thursday. Sorry, just getting my stuff together here. Take some phone calls. 800-223-9510. You call, I answer, and you are on the air. Hi, Will Rock. Who's this?
1: Hey, this is Kurt, man. How's it going? Kurt Martini over at Lynch Chevrolet.
2: Hey, Kurt.
0: Hey, Kurt Martini. Hey,
1: how you doing, Leah?
2: Good. How are you?
0: Kurt, it's Labor Day on Monday. We're asking what's your labor. So what do you do? What will you be taking off from on Monday? Hopefully, what do you do?
1: Well, Monday's actually usually my day off, so I just get my day off anyways. But
0: yeah, but what is your labor? What is your labor? Why do you deserve a Labor Day?
1: I'm in car sales over here. Right, I put in some hours.
0: I wasn't expecting that. But all right, what's up, Kurt Martini?
1: Well, I'm just driving into work today. I just wanted to hear one of my favorite bands on the radio, if I could.
0: These guys
1: are from a little bit up north. They're called Carbellion, and there's a song called Pity the Backseat, and it's a song about the Outsiders and Pony Boy. It's a pretty cool song. I think you guys
0: sounds like an excellent song. So you are requesting that song, Kurt?
1: Hell yeah.
0: All right, Leah?
2: I don't do this.
0: She's telling you she won't play your request. She's saying I don't do
2: this.
0: Yeah,
2: but I'm not going to.
0: No, she's not going to say the words.
2: I'm not going
0: to
2: say it.
0: Go to hell, Kurt. We have one rule on Open Phone Thursday and making requests is that you broke our one rule.
1: What?
0: No requests. On Open Phone Thursday.
1: No requests on Open Phone. All right.
0: That's our only.
1: You should play it.
0: Well, I call any other day, any other time, Kurt, okay?
1: It's a tough one. Well, if anything, try to get somebody to come out here and buy a car from me.
0: All right, okay, there you go. Go see Kurt. He's having a horrible day. Cheer him up. Go see him and buy a car over at Lynch. Which Lynch? Are you in Burlington or are you in Kenosha?
1: I'm in Kenosha.
2: Right. He's in Kenosha.
1: Yeah, I'm in Kenosha.
0: I'm over in the Kenosha. So go see Kurt and buy a car.
2: Lynch in Kenosha.
0: We ain't playing his song.
2: That sounds like something that would be like a 420 hit.
0: Yeah. You're supposed to tell people to...
2: No, that was like, yes, that with your previous co-host, but that's not
0: You're not going to do that. You have been doing it. You've changed it.
2: No, I haven't.
0: You've never told anybody to go to hell for making a request. Never.
2: No. Maybe when I would like fill in and stuff, but yeah, it's not my jam.
0: Well, what are we going to do?
2: I don't want to be mean to the people.
0: They know where I live. Yeah. Can we give out your address?
2: I have said like, oh, I'm supposed to tell you to go to hell, but I'm not one to do that. Only God can damn you. There.
0: You're just a sweet, nice person. You never, ever rage at anyone or tell them where to go or where to stick it.
2: Nope.
0: That's just not who you
2: are. That's not me. I mean, there's a couple of people right now I would like to tell them to.
0: Yeah.
2: But.
0: Yeah. But you're not, you've never told anyone off.
2: No. This is not
0: you're
2: me.
0: You're quiet and demure and sweet and it's.
2: Demure,
0: it's,
2: exactly.
0: Yeah. Okay.
2: If there's one word to describe
0: that's
2: me.
0: The word I would use, certainly. Another word comes to mind. But we'll let Metallica sing. 95 Will Rock the Rock Station. Go to hell, Kurt. No requests on OPT. Call any other time with that.

0: Metallica, Will Rock, Tom and Leah, Will Rock Morning Show. It is 8:56, open phone Thursday, 800-223-9510. 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
1: Mostly sunny today, high around 88. There is a chance of storms this afternoon, 73 overnight, 90 tomorrow. It's 81 in Spring Grove, 83 in Palatine, and we've talked about him before, and now he is back in the news. Everyone has their own fetish and kink. Don't judge. That is on the way after the 95 Will Rock, 95-second update.
0: What's yours? What are you into?
1: Two people and a dog had to be rescued.
0: That's a weird one. That is that sounds criminal. Two people and a dog. What is the dog is just a non-involved observer,
1: yeah,
0: I hope.
1: Just watching.
0: Sometimes during that, I would look down and my dog would be looking at me going, what the hell are you doing to her? If that's your thing, I, as long as the dog
1: as long as the dog isn't involved,
0: it's just an observer, I guess.
1: People do play peanut butter no hands, though.
0: Nope. Don't want to hear about that. Nope. One time a dog jumped up on the bed. Right after, and was like down by my legs and stuff. I'm like, oh, your dog's here, you know?
1: Your dog's here.
0: Yeah. And I changed that story to not reflect what actually happened. The dog jumped on the bed during, and that ended it. I'm like, nope. She's like, get off the bed, dog. I'm like, no, bed. The dog can go to sleep.
1: We're good.
0: We're done. We're done. So if that's your thing, fine.
1: No.
0: Thank you for being so open. It's weird.
1: Not my thing.
0: Being watched by a dog is your thing. That's a weird, weird kink, Leah. But as long as the dog is not physically involved.
1: Right. If anyone...
0: Just observing.
1: Just observing, yeah.
0: Now I understand why you have so many animals at your house. They have to work in shifts. One dog comes out and goes, huh, I'm tagging out. You guys got to watch. And they're like, why is it getting weird in there? She's, no, it's the same every week. Just missionary lights off. I can't see a damn thing. I don't know why she needs this in there. I don't know what that's about. Oh, you want to finish your story? About the two people and the dog?
1: Nope, no. I don't care. Right. Sports brought to you by Windy City Rooter. They drain
0: Thank
1: your pipes,
0: you
1: not your wallet.
0: Your
1: Oh, that is not my kink.
0: You can't say everybody has one and then ignore the question.
1: No, not because you don't have to share it with people. Everyone can have, like, who shares theirs openly, especially
0: me.
1: On a 50,000
0: watt. Me!
1: Oh, yeah, because yours is leather.
0: We're doing a radio show
1: here.
0: Yeah,
1: okay.
0: All right? You know? All right.
1: Anyhow, my mommy's listening. Houston Astros.
0: You know, okay. What's hers?
1: I'm not exactly sure, and I don't want to know. They defeated the Chicago White Sox 2-0. White Sox, several chances to score in the eighth, but they came up empty. Milwaukee Brewers beat the Chicago Cubs 9-5, overcoming a shaky performance by Mizorowski. He allowed 5 runs in 5 hits in 4 innings. Chicago dropped 9 games behind Milwaukee in the NL Central.
0: In the first ever.
1: Yeah. It's not,
0: Dolly Parton tribute
1: It's not
0: game.
1: The first ever.
0: The score was 9-5.
1: And it also happened September 1st in another game.
0: Why do you
1: game.
0: not want our teams to have this honor? Those
1: because
0: other ones
1: somebody
0: didn't
1: else,
0: claim it.
1: Because it's a lie.
0: They didn't claim it. I'm claiming it
1: How
0: on
1: do
0: behalf
1: you know
0: of
1: they
0: the,
1: didn't claim it? Were
0: I
1: you
0: didn't
1: there?
0: Find it anywhere. I was at the game last night.
1: No, but were you there at that game?
0: No. Why
1: I'm sure
0: would anybody go to those games? Those games are lame
1: like
0: compared to the Cubs and the Brewers.
1: Way too
0: ever
1: obsessed.
0: Dolly Parton tribute game last night at Wrigley. Every team should have one. The Cubs should have been playing 9-5 as people were walking out of the stadium. The score was 9-5.
1: I agree.
0: Although they lost, but you still honor Dolly if your baseball
1: right.
0: game is 9-5. You know it'll be really good. It might be Scorigami, the first 9-5 football game.
1: Ooh.
0: That's gotta be Scorigami still. That would be something.
1: Pretty.
0: And it can't be 5-9, it's gotta be 9-5. Okay, the other game that was 9-5, who was the 9 and who was the 5?
1: I don't know.
0: That matters because the away team has to be the 9 and the home team has to be the 5 because the away team scores up top 9-5, not 5-9. So I might have you on that. I might have you on that.
1: You want me to go back and look it up again?
0: Yeah.
1: All right.
0: I don't know why I'm dying on this beach.
1: I don't
0: but this
1: know
0: is because I love Dolly and I love the Brewers Cubs last night at Wrigley Field. The greatest nights of my life. It was one of the best baseball games. It was the best baseball game I ever been to. So good. Tracy there. Singing, taking out to the ball game. finding it? It didn't really even happen, did it?
1: No, it did. September 1st.
0: What was the teams?
1: 1 second. This is being stupid.
0: Oh, you lied. This is a good radio.
1: Yeah, I know.
0: Well, if you're going to dispute me, have your facts ready. Well, case what, dismissed. Tom wins.
1: All right, what games ended in 9-5 in baseball this season? I was hoping I didn't have to type out the whole freaking thing again. It would just let me go to Atlanta Braves. Where were they at? Where did the Atlanta Braves.
0: All you gotta do is type Braves.
1: Play.
0: Schedule. And it'll pop up and it'll show the scores and it'll show the Braves and their scores. Braves. And I'm looking for 9-5 and it just happened. I don't have it. I think you lied.
1: Yeah, 9-5. Nationals, Braves.
0: But it was 5-9.
1: No, it was 9-5.
0: It wasn't. The Braves were the first team, the away team. So the game was 5-9. If you look at this Cubs Brewers score, the Brewers had 9 and the Cubs had 5. That was a 5-9 game, not a 9-5 game. Case dismissed. Tom wins. Oh, Cubs Brewers.
1: Okay.
0: First Dolly Parton. I'm glad I died on that beach.
1: Yeah, this is stupid. All right, you got the audio ready for me.
0: This is stupid, said the lady who likes having a dog watcher and engaging coitus. But this is stupid.
1: That's not what I was talking. I was going right into my news.
0: All right.
1: And finally, we've had him in the news before, and now he is back. The man, the cereal.
0: What?
1: Butt sniffer has been arrested again.
2: I know he's harmless, but it's a weird fetish. Crouching down like he normally would, and he'll just look around and then just trying to take the chance to sniff like any woman's butt. First time I caught him, I was like, what is this guy doing? He looks creepy. If you want to sniff butt, you could do sniff somewhere else.
0: Where is this at?
1: California.
0: Oh,
1: I mean, it was probably been a year since we've heard from him.
0: Yeah. I don't recall hearing
1: don't
0: from no
1: serial butt sniffer. I bet you it's in the
0: I
1: rewind.
0: I believe you. Yeah. I'm saying I don't recall. I block things up. Like tomorrow, I won't even remember about your thing about having dogs watch you while you engage in coitus. I won't remember that. I'm able to block the disturbing things out.
1: Oh man!
0: So
1: can
0: this
1: you
0: guy
1: teach me
0: has,
1: how to do that?
0: Was this guy arrested?
1: Yeah, he has a history of arrests in California, but he'd been arrested again after he got caught by the store manager just out there crouching down, sniffing
0: what
1: ass.
0: What kind of store? Like, I mean, is it a...
1: It's a good question.
0: I mean, it's like at a clothing store, you could sit and they come out of the changing.
1: This looks like there's like pots and pans.
0: Oh, it's a Williams and Sonoma. It's Crate and Barrel.
1: It looks like a Marshall's, actually.
0: Marshall's,
1: kind of.
0: Home Goods.
1: Oh, my gosh. Police say officers were also dispatched to Marshall's store.
0: It's home
1: it
0: goods.
1: Was, yeah, it was Marshall's.
0: So he's turned on by sniffing butts and all while people are looking at pots and pans.
1: Yeah.
0: And he's been busted for this before.
1: Several times.
0: What does he sniff?
1: Their ass.
0: Well, no, like a cheek, or does he is he going for the home run there?
1: I think he does it kind of from afar.
0: So he's standing in the room with them and they're saying, you're sniffing their butt. No, I'm just standing here. No,
1: I don't know how, like, I don't know if it's nose in crack.
0: Well, that's what I mean. I mean, how bad is it?
1: Bad enough to be arrested a couple of times, so I don't know.
0: All right. Well,
1: you can't just walk around like a dog sniffing each other's asses.
0: Dogs do it all the time. It seems like a good way to get to know someone. Sorry.
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0: This is it. 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Planning on making that ride tonight. Looks like a nice night to do some riding. It is open phone Thursday, 800-223-9510. Hi, Will Rock. Who's this?
1: It's Happy.
0: Happy!
2: Happy! Yay. Hey, Happy.
0: Is everybody happy? How are you, Happy?
1: I'm good. How are you guys?
0: Good, good. I want to thank you. Went to the Brewers and Cubs last night. My girlfriend had the Will Rock Milwaukee blue and gold metalheads, Milwaukee metalheads shirt on. Got many compliments on it. Is that still, are the baseball ones still in the rock shop?
1: They are. Yeah. Absolutely.
0: She didn't have her own, but she wore mine and did the thing where they tie the little side knot on it. I like that. That's cute.
1: Even better, right?
0: I love it when they do that. Yeah. And she loves the half crop hoodies. You got those in the Will Rock shop? Yes.
1: Yeah, absolutely. Yeah, we got that stuff up.
0: And football season is coming up. Are we ready?
2: I'm still wanting a tank. I still want tanks.
0: You're welcome.
1: I know. I'm working on your tanks.
2: Thanks,
1: I got all right.
0: You're going to be out at a lot of places in September. Give a quick plug for that, for the Will Rock Shop on Wheels. Where are you going to be?
1: Yeah, so September's a big month. There's a lot. We'll get those posted up, I'm sure, on the website and stuff.
0: All right,
1: but
0: all right.
1: We're Oktoberfest. We start off this weekend at Kishwaukee Brewing on Saturday. We've got Reclaimed Artisans has their special day on the 12th. All American Reclaim on the 19th. But we're doing Oktoberfest in Palatine, East Dundee.
0: Cool.
1: We're actually doing a new one, Art in the Barn in Barrington. We're honestly on the 5th or on the 19th. We have 5 events that one day.
0: All right.
1: So can follow us. We'll be at Soul Hop and all kinds of fun stuff.
0: 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Because you take our stuff out live and let people see it. Motorcycle Matt that I ride with, he saw you at the Kenosha County Fair, and he was like, "Yeah, the stuff showed up in like 2 days." He ordered it there. You had your stuff, but he ordered something else. He said it was like 2 days it showed up. So thanks for representing us and making us look good, Happy. We appreciate it.
1: Absolutely. And I'm in there tomorrow morning with you guys, and I got a bunch of good surprises for you.
0: Cool.
2: I can't wait.
1: I'm holding off on one until tomorrow. We're going to announce it. If you've been looking, you probably noticed it already. But tomorrow is going to be the we'll kind of unleash it. For everybody. So I'm really excited for you guys to see what's up.
0: All right. Thanks, Happy. We'll see you tomorrow then for a happy hour with Happy.
2: I see what you did there.
0: Yay, waka waka. And what do you do for labor? He makes our shirts and stuff. So that's what he does. Happy Labor Day, Happy. All right, man. Thanks for calling.
1: Thank you.
0: He's a good guy. We wanted for decades to have a shop for our stuff. And it finally happened with that guy. And it's really good. Hi, Will Rock. Who's this?
3: Good morning, it's Paul.
0: Paul, truck driver Paul. I mean, what do you do? What's your labor? What do you do for Labor Day? Why do you get off? He's a truck driver.
3: I wouldn't really call it laboring.
0: I always say it's plumbers and garbage men. When they stop showing up to work, we notice really fast. Important job. But truck drivers stop for a day or two and the shelves go empty.
2: Yeah.
0: You know, or the rocks aren't where they have to go, or the roads aren't built, or the whatever kind of truck, man. That's an important job. It's huge. So that's good.
3: Yeah. America runs on 18 wheels.
0: That's
2: it
0: right.
2: It sure
0: that's
2: does.
0: Right. Sometimes 17, and you see them at the side of the road getting it fixed by those guys who fix the tire. I've never seen a blowout.
2: I
0: sat on top of one and it felt like the chair had exploded in the RV. But
2: seen it blow out, hit the car in front of me, and fly over my car.
0: Wow,
2: true story.
0: Because you also see those shreds.
2: Frightening.
0: We were at a 501 club party, and the guys from IDOT came out. Mm-hmm. You know, they wear the fluorescent whatever.
2: Yeah.
0: And they play Human Frogger. They go out in the road and pull those things off. That's an important and scary job.
2: Yeah.
0: So. Whatever you do for labor, we appreciate it. We got a block party.

0: weekend for Labor Day coming up, by the way. So that's our way of saluting Labor Day. All right, Paul,
1: what's the plan today?
0: What are you doing, Queen of Hearts tonight at the Legion?
2: I definitely will be.
1: Okay.
0: All right.
1: Tom, you coming out?
0: Are you guys?
2: I'm inviting you, Tom.
0: I was going to ride to House of Harley, maybe. I will see. It depends on what's going on tonight, okay. But maybe. All right, Queen of Hearts at the Legion.
1: Anything
0: right.
1: else?
0: What are you doing? What's going on? What are you hauling today? Where are you at? What are you doing?
2: Oh, I've got some 6 stone going to Highland Lake.
0: Love me some number 6. What are they doing? They laying some pipe there, or were they?
2: Yeah, water main.
0: Yeah, you got to get that 6 stone in there. All right, man, bet that pipe. Thanks, Paul.
2: All right, brother. Have a good one.
0: See ya.
1: Bye, Paul. Night.
0: Get that crushed number 6, and you bed the pipe, and then you backfill, and you. Compact,
1: I know how to lay the pipe. All right.
0: Test the water main. Yeah, I know. In the dark.
1: Yep. I'm a back.
0: Missionary. Couple of dogs watching. I get it. I understand you. It's 9:13.
1: Mostly sunny and 88 today.
0: All right. Open phone Thursday continues. 800-223-9510. Call now, talk, or text. Same number. We'll check the text line. We haven't done that in a while. Jen Meyer's got a remote this weekend, and I'm straight up jealous. This is the quintessential radio remote.
1: There's
0: actually a radio webpage where they make fun of these because it's a rite of passage.
1: Yep, everyone does. I had one last week.
0: I love me a good meat truck sale. 95 will rock the essential foods direct meat truck sale just in time for Labor Day weekend. Do some grilling. Jen Meyer will be out. They got 20 ribeyes for $40. Half cow and quarter cow deals daily. So there you go. And Jen Meyer will have concert tickets for Iron Maiden tickets, Dead Poets Society tickets. That is Saturday, starting at noon. She'll be right there at the Menards in Antioch on 173. Look for Jen Meyer. We just ain't going to pay no dishing total. Out the meat so Saturday with 95 Will Rock, the Rock Station. Them truckers roll 10-4. See, it all ties together because this is about trucks, too. Jen Meyer's going to be at the meat truck. This was a number one hit for weeks back in the 70s.
1: Really?
0: Number one. Huge song. C.W. McCall.
1: Sure.
3: What's your 20?
0: 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Now we've gotten parked our truck. We're riding on a boat. Now the captain don't give a...
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8: Hey, 800-223-9510. Let's go to the... Oh, we got a lot of texts. This text says, "Love the bitch theme." You? This one says, "Really surprised you guys haven't mentioned this gem today. Jared from Milwaukee, repeat offender charge in multiple butt-sniffing incidents." There you go.
9: Just covered it for you.
8: Just covered it, yeah. If there's a story about, you know, serial butt-sniffing, I don't know if
9: it's... I swear we talked about them, too.
8: I believe you.
9: Yeah.
8: I'm
9: just wondering if we saved it.
8: I don't remember what was on the show today.
9: Well, but that's
8: I'm not going to remember.
9: Can you look it up?
8: What do you want me to search? Butt-sniff?
9: Butt-sniffer? Okay. Cereal?
8: Got to add the All right.
9: Yeah. Because if you're doing something, everyone's an er.
8: Everyone's an er. What is your er? Leah's is...
9: I'm a broadcaster.
8: Er. There you go. Butt sniff. I don't know. Let's see if I just do that. I get more response. Yeah, oddly enough, there are two that fall into that search category. I have butt sniffing and I have Christian butt sniffers.
9: Oh, boy. So I wonder if it's the same guy.
8: Which would you like? Butt sniffing or Christian butt sniffers?
9: Well,
8: you don't have to be. It's probably butt sniffing, but I really kind of want to hear Christian butt sniffers.
9: I do too, yeah.
8: So I think let's start with Christian butt sniffers and we'll see what we get. Here we go. Christian butt sniffers.
9: You remember that cereal butt sniffer in California?
8: I see, my head went to the wrong place. You meant cereal as in somebody does the same thing over and over, like a serial killer or whatever. When you said cereal, I'm thinking like Captain Crunch or Sugar Smacks or something. And then you said butt sniffer, and I'm like, who would name their cereal butt sniffer? Butt sniffer. Don't forget the toy at the bottom. Now with marshmallow treats that taste like ass. I went to... Remember that cereal butt sniffer? I'm like... No, it sounds like it would have gone out of business very quickly. That's why I don't remember it.
9: People are into eating
8: it's
9: that.
8: It's the other cereal. Yeah. It's somebody who got caught sniffing butts.
9: So there was that guy that was following women around in a Nordstrom Rack and sniffing their butts.
8: I've blocked this out, but thank you for reminding me.
9: We talked about it. Well, he's been
8: back.
9: He's been arrested again.
8: He's back.
9: For the exact
8: cereal
9: same
8: butt
9: crime.
8: Sniffing. Well, when you do that, it's not like it's something that you can then get away from,
9: right? Yeah. Like once they let you out of the clink, you're going to go back and do it again because that's your kink.
8: They didn't cure me.
9: And I imagine if you're a guy and you're sniffing someone's butt in jail, you're probably getting your ass kicked. But here's one of the victims.
8: Or you're very popular.
9: That too.
10: I didn't realize he was so close to me until I heard like his jewelry or something, and he sounded extremely close to me. So that's when I turned around and noticed that he was right under me. So that's when I stepped back towards the bookcase and I asked him what he was doing, and he said that he was tying his shoe. He was smelling me and he smelled another person in the store. It's honestly infuriating because he's done this for 13 plus years. So they know what he's going to do when they release him again.
8: Yeah.
9: 13 years he's been sniffing butts. He hasn't been able to cure himself of that kink.
8: Well, I think you would need some help.
9: Sniff an ass, but let it be someone whose ass wants to be sniffed.
8: And we find that person where?
9: I don't know.
8: How?
9: I'm sure that they have like...
8: There's a

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1: You don't have to be alone. 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
1: Christian Mingle.
0: 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Is that
1: I imagine that's what their jingle would sound like.
0: All right. Oh, there's a jingle?
1: Yeah.
0: Oh, that's their...
1: Yeah.
0: You don't have to be alone. 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

0: You know I have a song cranked up. I put my hands down on the counter and I felt the counter vibrating. If you're watching TomTube, it's a little studio dance party. I was dancing and then I realized, oh yeah, TomTube's on, but I'm like,
1: whatever.
0: Fine. Yeah. I set the camera.
1: It is what it is.
0: I moved the camera.
1: Probably not politically correct.
0: Somebody
1: anymore,
0: on the text line said, not politically correct to play Smack My Bitch Up, but I love it.
1: But some of us like to be smacked around a little bit. Again, kinks.
0: With consent.
1: With consent and
0: safe words.
1: While
0: being watched
1: words.
0: By a dog. Is Leah's thing.
1: Just a little.
0: I don't think it's advocating that. I don't know. Here's the thing. I didn't think we were going to get to it today. I had it all the way down the bottom of the biatch songs.
1: Nope.
0: And it was by request. Leah made me play that one. So that's on her. Also, it's in the system. So I think I'm good.
1: Also, I'm the misogynist of the show.
0: And she's the misogynist of the show who likes it rough, apparently, while being watched by a canine. We're learning a lot today. It is 9:31. It's Open Phone Thursday. We're in the home stretch the last half hour at 800-223-9510. Talk or text, same number. We'll get to that. Over $400 in the jackpot today. 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You make the green, they count the beans. 9:31.
1: Mostly sunny. 88 today. Chance of storms later on this afternoon. 73 overnight. 94 tomorrow. It is 75 in Racine and 81 in Crystal Lake. 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So we are officially in the burr months, you know, September, October, November, December. The burr months.
0: And you get on me because I'm excited about the Cubs Brewers being the first Dolly Parton tribute game 9 to 5. But you're excited that it's the burr
1: it's
0: months.
1: It's the burr months.
0: Mine
1: yeah.
0: was at least a special thing that, this you know, is... just happened like magically after, and there, it was the first one magically. After her passing that was 9 to 5. Yours happens every year, and it's just the names.
1: The burr months.
0: September, October, November. It's just the names of 4 months, and this excites you.
1: We've got
0: you.
1: So much going the on. Burr the fall months. Leaves, the oh, parties, the Thanksgiving, the, Christa- the
0: during
1: Christmas.
0: The burr months. The burr months.
1: Listen, this is going viral right all now right. after someone asked. It's kind of dumb that months are all different lengths, right?
0: Yeah,
1: and
0: yeah.
1: they are.
0: Right, I hate
1: it's
0: that.
1: Dumb.
0: My mom would do that stupid 30 days, half September, April, June, and November, or something like that.
1: Okay.
0: Is that right?
1: I have no idea what
0: it's
1: you're saying.
0: Rhyme. It's a rhyme.
1: To figure out what day.
0: It
1: or
0: tells
1: how many...
0: you what days have 30, well, or what months someone, have 30 days.
1: Someone said to me yesterday, like, oh, yeah, and then June 31st, and I was like, I'm not even going to correct you right now, because there's not 31 days in June, right. but I don't have the time or the...
0: 30-day month poem. Let's see if the artificial... knows that I hate the AI. I mean, I love the AI.
1: All hail AI.
0: Yeah. Oh, there it is. Here's the classic version. My mother. This is my mother
1: is
0: would say.
1: Your mother
0: the
1: would
0: problem
1: say.
0: Is I'm trying to remember how many days each month has.
1: Yeah.
0: I can't remember that.
1: Mm-hmm.
0: So my mom's solution is to give me a poem that 50 years later I still can't remember.
1: Yeah.
0: So now I don't remember two things about the same topic. I've taken dumb and I've poured
1: turned it up.
0: I've poured stupid sauce yeah. all over the top of it. Here is my. Would you
1: okay.
0: like to hear
1: yeah.
0: my mother's
1: yeah.
0: poem?
1: And then I want
0: this should help you with this.
1: Well, this isn't.
0: And then
1: one...
0: February jumps in and f's it all up.
1: Yeah.
0: So all the months have 31 days except for this poem.
1: And then every 3 years,
0: it's every 4 years. But thank you for trying.
1: Well, but every 4 years it's different. But every for 3 years
0: all
1: it's.
0: Right.
1: Is
0: now
1: what
0: you're
1: I
0: hurting
1: meant.
0: My head more.
1: Yeah.
0: 30 days, half September, April, June, and November. All the rest have 31, except February alone, which has 28 days clear and 29 in each leap year. I couldn't remember the 30 days, half September, April, June, and November. Actually, I got that right today when I tried to.
1: When you did
0: but
1: it,
0: the
1: yeah.
0: rest of it.
1: Yeah, I'm not going to remember that.
0: Can't they just make all the why?
1: So...
0: yes.
1: This is the post that is going viral right
0: okay.
1: now, Tom. What if
0: yeah.
1: what if we took 365 and divide it into five equal months. Okay, so 73 days each, and that would bring us the months of, are you ready?
0: How many months?
1: It would bring us to five equal months. Okay, right. So February. Okay, is the first month. April
0: is the next.
1: August. October.
0: And?
1: Nick member.
0: I don't want to be born in Nick member. It sounds sexual.
1: Nick member.
0: What is
1: Nick member?
0: What does my buddy Nick call his penis? Oh, that's Nick member. Oh, okay.
1: This post, though, has gotten 40,000 likes and comments. Millions of people sharing this. Like, people are actually, I mean, we've done dumber things lately. So people are actually on board with this being a thing. But where were my birthday? Oh, my gosh. My birthday month just got longer.
0: What was yours? Is the fourth one?
1: It's October. But every month would have an equal 73 days. So we wouldn't have to remember who has 30 and 31 and 28 and 29.
0: I get the concept.
1: Yeah.
0: I just, that really F's up. We're trying to bring Calendar Girl contest back. And now we only get.
1: There's only room for five,
0: y'all. We only get that many. Oh, yeah, we're going to have to.
1: Competition's
0: it really
1: steep.
0: Narrows it down. There's going to be seven girls over here crying, going, if I still had a single month, I'd be in the calendar. But you get the five hottest over here. Now who's the misogynist? I turned your whole bit into calendar girls.
1: You did. All right. I did not see it going that way.
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1: You know how you wake up in the middle of the night sometimes and you just go and you open up your refrigerator to see what's in there?
0: And if there's a bag of ham, you get basked in the glow of the refrigerator light as you eat ham out of it while standing there in your underwear.
1: Okay.
0: Bag of ham.
1: But we're not.
0: Holiday of the year.
1: Well, it's not bag of ham.
0: You got to have good refrigeration for it.
1: You do have to have that. But my question that I want to ask you right now is, you don't have to open it up when it's clear and you could see what's in your refrigerator.
0: I love this.
1: You literally did it about 30 minutes ago. You opened up our refrigerator.
0: I was going to get something out and then I changed my mind.
1: Okay, because I'm like, why did you just open up the fridge?
0: Because I was going to pull out a Carbos and I changed my mind. Right. I like that we can look and see what there is.
1: You could see what it is.
0: But I wouldn't want to do that in my home refrigerator, but for these commercial ones, absolutely. Like if you're a business, that way your like staff doesn't have to try and find a certain item. They can look and know where it is.
1: I was just confused on what exactly you were doing.
0: I was going to get a Carbless out, and I changed my mind.
1: Okay. I've been meaning to ask you.
0: I was hoping that you'd ask it when it was open, and I was going to say, I had a whole plan. I was going to say, well, I'm thinking about grabbing a Carbless.
1: And then I would have said, grab me one.
0: You would have said, grab me one. Yeah. But you didn't say anything, so I'm like, oh, I guess she's not playing today.
1: I would have played.
0: Damn it!
1: I was just waiting to ask.
0: I love the fridge, though, with the glass front. Awesome. You need this for your man cave. You really do.
1: 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Full name.
0: That damn refrigeration over there in the Pleasant Prairie. It's Leah's first day doing live reads.
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0: Anonymity.
1: And you threw me into another direction.
0: Anonymity. Anonymity. You asked me a question, and I gave you an honest answer. What do you think you're going to get from me? A normal answer? When does that ever happen?
1: Yeah, true.
0: It's Open Phone Thursday, 800-223-9510. Hi, Will Rock. Who's this?
4: It's Maria from the Wakanda Area Chamber of Commerce.
0: Ave Maria. Hey, Maria, what, Labor Day on Monday, what do you do for labor? What is your labor?
4: I'm the executive director of the Wakanda Area Chamber of Commerce.
0: I'm the executive director. That's fancy. That is fancy.
4: It is really fancy, yes.
0: Maria, I love Wakanda. You got Bliss Wine there. I love that.
4: Fun fact, I used to be the wine lady from Wakanda because I used to own one.
0: Okay. I love that place. You still go in? I love that place. Yeah.
4: I love it. I'm in there all the time.
0: You got Lindy's Landing, which we've never had a bad meal or a bad time at Lindy's Landing right there in Bangs.
1: So
0: like Docks, we go there all the time for the 501 Club party. What's the burger place?
4: Bulldogs is now Four Shadows, and they're from actually a restaurant from Chicago that opened up on Main Street.
0: So. And then what's the pizza place that I'm eating at Lindy's Landing, and then I'm leaving, and I smell the pizza place. I'm like, damn it, why didn't I leave room for pizza? Know. What's the pizza place?
4: Slice.
0: Right next to the side lot. Man, I would live in Wakanda. I really would.
4: You should move there.
0: Well, find me a place. You're the director of the
4: I will. I'll send you some listings.
0: All right, give us your spiel.
4: So this weekend on Saturday is our big street dance where we close all of Main Street, and we have six bands. All the bars are out there. Bunch of food. It's just a really great time.
0: Such
4: Andy
0: a good
4: Stadium
0: time.
4: Is the headliner. Yeah. I know. It's really fun.
0: Yeah.
4: Yep.
0: Wakanda Fest is one of the big ones. Right. 5 to 11.
4: Yeah, that's another big one. 5 to 11 on Main Street.
1: All weekend?
4: No, just Saturday.
1: Just Saturday. Okay.
0: Saturday. Road is closed.
4: Just Saturday. 5 to 11 on Saturday.
0: Car shows and the Wakanda car shows, those are huge.
4: I know. It's fabulous.
0: Blues Brothers was filmed there. That metal slide into, you know, the hot metal slide into Bangs Lake.
1: My girlfriend's a police officer there, so I
0: Leah, yeah. You know, Leah's gotten out of many tickets. So, all right. No, she hasn't. Thanks for calling, Maria.
4: Yeah, thanks so much.
1: Actually, she's like deputy chief now. She's way high up.
0: We can start doing bigger crimes. The higher up she goes, the bigger the crimes.
1: I don't think that's how it works.
0: That's not how it works?
1: No.
0: What's the point then?
1: Seriously.
0: 944.
1: Oh, mostly sunny and 88 today.
0: All right. Have you signed up yet for the Cabin Fever Getaway? We're this stupid, but in a completely different country, and you can come enjoy it with us. The CFG, we're going to the Rio Palace Pacifico in Puerto Vallarta, Mexico. I've had so many good times in Puerto Vallarta. Along the Malecón there, you go and there's shopping and restaurants, and you sit and look at the ocean and drink beers and just have the best time. And it's in January when you're freezing your ass off, and you need that little hump. It's Cabin Fever Getaway. It gets you over that little hump as we get moving towards spring. Round trip air out of Milwaukee. It's direct, so there's no connecting flight. 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
0: 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You want to visit House of Harley? Think about riding there today if the weather holds and it looks like it should. It's like a good weekend for some riding. Today kicks off the ride home. 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Music's from 4 to 7 tonight. Then tomorrow it kicks off at 1. Saturday music kicks off at 11. And Saturday night, the big headliner is Cowboy with Kid Rock Tribute. Seen that a bunch of times there at House of Harley Davidson. The music's all free and it's all weekend long. Starting tonight at House of Harley Davidson on Layton and Greenfield. 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
1: Mostly sunny and 88 today.
0: We're going to wrap up Open Phone Thursday. We'll go to the text line one more time. Just a couple of minutes. Today's musical theme includes some songs that get Tom fired, including this one. If you're playing the B-word songs, you got to include Biatch from the Stones on Will Rock.

0: the fact that there is now pumpkin spice Mylanta.
1: Oh, Mylanta.
0: Pumpkin spice Mylanta for your indigestion if you're a basic biatch during PSL season, pumpkin spice latte.
1: That's what
0: season.
1: We're in.
0: So that guy's going with the B word songs, songs that get Tom fired.
2: You are so fired.
0: Rolling Stones there. Open phone Thursday, 800-223-9510. Talk or text. Go over the text line. We haven't been there in a while. When Leah was hacked by that creepy recording of how women should please their husbands, I think I found out where it's from. Netflix did a documentary on J.P. Miller, Solid Rock Church. It's called The Pastor's Wife, or called Death of the Pastor's Wife. I saw this thing on Netflix. It's like three episodes. Is that where, I don't, is that the theme of that? Where, you know, that's on our watch list, so.
1: I don't know. I Googled exactly what that saying or that recording said, and I couldn't, nothing popped up for it, like that it came from something that already existed out there. You know what I mean? Know what I'm throwing down, homie?
0: Yes. I know what you're throwing down.
1: Yes.
0: I know what you're throwing down, homie.
1: You get what I'm saying, though, right?
0: Okay. No.
1: Okay.
0: Do it again.
1: I Googled exactly what that recording said. Yeah, Google didn't pick it up like this came from, or this is a quote, or, you know.
0: So we don't know. I don't care. I mean, whatever.
1: I do. It still haunts me.
0: Vulnerabilities in our emergency alert system is what I got out of that. Yeah. Vulnerabilities. One more text. It says they can't wait to meet us at the 501 Club party. It's the band that's playing at the end at the 501 Club party. We're going 501.
1: Oh, nice.
0: 5 to 7, Leah's birthday extravaganza, and then it can't end then.
1: No.
0: So live music after 7 from Skater Boys. And your husband was a Skater Boy, and
1: still is.
0: I'm a closet Avril Lavigne fan, so this is.
1: I want you two to get up on stage and do a little ditty.
0: He was a boy and I was a girl. Can I make it any more obvious? Ryan was a punk. I did ballet.
1: Yeah.
0: What more could I ask for?
1: Yeah.
0: He was a skater boy. I said, see you later, boy. Sure.
1: He wasn't good enough for her.
0: He's not good enough for you, is he? Is he going to be there?
1: Yeah.
0: All right. So come out and watch me and Ryan do an Avril Lavigne tribute to Leah. They start at 7. 501 Club Party starts at 5:01.
1: It's going to be a good one.
0: We got Miller Lite bottles on special. We've got concert tickets, including Tom Morello. He's great. He's going to be at the rave September 20th. And Alter Bridge will be there in November.
1: Is Tracy still going to be here?
0: Yes, Tracy will be there.
1: Is she going to come out?
0: She will be there.
1: Yes.
0: She said she's going to be there. She would not miss it.
1: Oh, it's going to be so fun.
0: 501, bring all the gifts for Leah. 5:01 Friday, that's tomorrow, at Fat Man's on the corner of 21 and 41 in Gurnee. He was a boy, I was a girl.
1: A girl.
0: Can I make it any more obvious? He was a punk. He was a punk. She did ballet. What more could I say?
1: He was a skater boy. She said, see you later, boy. He wasn't good enough for her.
0: All right, yeah. Is Ryan going to know to sing, too? Yeah,
1: oh, God, he is not a good singer.
0: He's a skater boy, though. What else did we learn today on the show? Leah's kink. We know what that is now. She likes to be watched by dogs. The dogs are not involved. They're just sitting there in the corner judging. We got a new name for the morning show, Douche and Enema in the Morning. And we heard about Dolly Parton, the first Dolly
1: I call Parton. That enema.
0: Okay, fine. You're douche and I'm more of a douche and you're more of an enema. It is what it is.
1: You're the one that was just bragging about how you want to write a book on how to poop. You literally said that off the air. I can teach a class.
0: See, but the key word about that whole conversation was off the air.
1: You never said keep it off the air.
0: Okay. I thought that was implied. I got inferred. I'm not sure. It had been several days. I think it's these new supplements I've been taking, and they've made me quite the champion. Like, I could
1: write.
0: Like, it's.
1: You
0: like,
1: could write a book. You could teach a class.
0: My doctor would go, wow, I don't know what you're doing, but I'm proud.
1: Proud. As a broadcaster.
0: You brought
1: as a
0: it
1: friend.
0: Up. I wasn't going to talk about it on the radio. I knew somehow we'd get to talk about poop today. We always do. We'll wrap up whatever this is next on Will Rock.
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8: Let's begin now.
9: 360. I woke up this morning and I said,
0: all right.
9: You know,
0: fairly successful open phone Thursday. We made it to the end.
1: Yeah, we did. Yeah, I didn't, that's all we could hope for.
0: That was in question a couple points during the show for me. It is 10 o'clock now.
1: And Phillip's here, mostly sunny and 88.
0: Mall not walking with Phil today.
1: What?
0: I can't today.
1: Why?
0: Because it involves walking.
1: No, but it would be good for you. You know that's why I walked on Monday.
0: Because you felt like I feel right now.
1: Yes.
0: But I got to go get my car. Because I Ubered home because I'm responsible.
1: Okay.
0: Be responsible.
1: Your car
0: kids.
1: Was at the train station.
0: Yeah.
1: Ubered home from Wrigley.
0: Right.
1: Yeah.
0: I drove to the train station.
1: Left your car there.
0: We started celebrating on the train, and we celebrated all the way through the end of the game and then got a ride home responsibly. So
1: you're
0: I got to go get my car now.
1: All
0: right. So there you go. So I can't mall walk with Phil. That's my excuse and I'm going with it. Let me have my excuse.
1: Fine.
0: Anyway, we're going to get out of here. We'll be back tomorrow morning bright and early, 5 until 10. You have a good day. The delightful Jen Marr is coming in next. I got two more songs that get Tom fired between now and then. Including some rehearsal for tomorrow night's 501
1: Listen
0: Club
1: up,
0: party.
1: Rye.
0: It's my secret shame, my guilty pleasure. It's a little Avril to end the show. 95 Will Rock, the rock station. Be nice to each other.

0: a-holes.
1: You're still here? It's over. Go home. Go.

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Here's one from Bill Murray featuring A Day to Remember Always Let You Down. Good Thursday morning to you. I'm Jen Marr. This Friday afternoon, we are getting together to celebrate Leah's birthday. Really, it's a 501 club party. But, you know, there's always an occasion to come on out and celebrate Leah's birthday. So this week, it's going to be at Fat Man's on the corner of 21 and 41. It's 95 Will Rock.

and Miller Lite. The end of the 95 will rock 95 days of summer. I figure if I say it fast, it won't make it totally true. Buckets of Miller Lite bottles on special, 5 for $12. Will Rock and Miller Lite swag that you could win. Tom and Leah are bringing the tickets as well. Tom Morello at The Rave on Sunday, September 20th. Also at The Rave, Ultra Bridge with Big Wreck and Tim Montana. That is Thursday, November 12th. So this Friday afternoon, starting at 5:01, make sure that you are at Fat Man's on the corner of 21 and 41 in Gurnee.

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the thought of the upcoming holidays causes your anxiety to go through the roof, I've got a little escape for you. I will give you those details just coming up in a bit. Right now, it's the latest one from Papa Roach. 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
2: 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Da-da-da-da-da-da! 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
1: The 95 will rock 95 days of summer. From fair food and demolition derbies at the McHenry County Fair to cruising Highway 20 with the windows down. 95 will rock all summer long. 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

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Join Tom Keefe at Blarney Island, a mile away from reality, Friday starting at 9. 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
2: 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That's what we are. All the other species look back and go, damn, I'm glad it ain't me.
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I'm Jen Martz. 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Thanks to Bob's Garage, number one in emission repairs. 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

We are celebrating the Labor Day weekend with blocks of rock from your favorite Will Rock bands. Of course, I'm talking about the 95 Will Rock annual Labor Day Block Party Weekend. Kicks off tomorrow morning at 10, goes throughout the entire Labor Day weekend. All thanks to Kern Heating and Cooling. Don't wait till Monday. They're open on Sunday. KernHeating.com.

0: we go again. It's the 95 Will Rock Morning Show Cabin Fever Getaway. We're going to the adults-only, all-inclusive Brio Palace Pacifico in Puerto Vallarta, Mexico. 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
14: 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First up, the Lunatics and Guar are officially invading the game world. They're dropping a brand new Mutant Football League 2 DLC pack this October called Antarctica Scum Dogs. It turns the band members into playable football characters in a custom Guar-themed stadium, marking their first video game appearance in over 30 years. They're debuting it this weekend at PAX West in Seattle, promising tons of blood and gridiron chaos. You can check out the trailer for it over at 95rock.com. Meanwhile, big old congrats goes out to legendary Van Halen drummer Alex Van Halen, who was just awarded the highest civilian knighthood in the Netherlands. He was officially named a Knight in the Order of the Lion of the Netherlands to honor his massive lifetime achievements in music. Alex said he was incredibly grateful and viewed the honor as something to live up to. And finally, the NFL has officially announced that the sister rock trio The Warning will headline the international halftime show in Mexico City this fall. They'll be taking the stage on Sunday, November 22nd, when the Vikings take on the 49ers at Estadio Banorte Stadium. It's a huge homecoming celebration for them, and it comes right on the heels of their history-making single Kerosene hitting number one on the mainstream rock charts. There you go, that was the breakdown. Thanks to Hagen Homes for quality new home construction you'll love to live with.
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1: 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On this day back in 2007, Gerard Way of My Chemical Romance marries mindless self-indulgence bassist Lynn Z. But here's the kicker. It was backstage at Linkin Park's Project Revolution Festival. Here is My Chemical Romance, The Foundations of Decay.

New Rock on Will Rock from Motionless in White featuring Skylar Gray, R.I.P. Raising money for a great cause. The 95 Will Rock 14th Annual Jeep Rally. 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The proceeds going directly to Lake County Suicide Prevention Task Force. 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And then to Fat Man's in Gurnee, it's a snack stop and big charity check presentation. 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And Kern Heating and Cooling, don't wait till Monday. They're open on Sunday, kernheating.com. 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

Antioch to Kenosha. 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

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That is where you can grab all of the stuff that you need to show your love of the best rock station around. Tons of different t-shirts. 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Hat styles, coffee. 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All of that is thanks to Badass Marketing Happies, LLC. I'm Jen Marr. Thanks so much for having us on today. Elwood's coming in next. We are getting ready for the weekend, man. Here's the latest one from Autumn Kings, Gone, Gone, Gone. It's Wool Rock.

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Thirsty Thursday, anybody? Or maybe Friday Eve of a big holiday weekend. What's going on at Selwood? Ready to rock this afternoon. Hopefully having a good day. And obviously, thank you so much for listening. Yeah, we got another hot, sweaty, moist day. And yes, I use the word moist again. It always makes everybody cringe. September and moist. It goes hand in hand, I guess. I am ready for the big weekend. And are you ready to party? Got a big 501 club going down tomorrow at Fat Man's as we not only kick off Labor Day weekend and the final weekend as our 95 days of summer comes to an end, but Leah's birthday bash. Tom Keefe will be out rocking the chain on Friday night. We're selling meat on Saturday for Labor Day weekend. And we'll get you all the info all throughout the afternoon. And before breaking Benjamin there, Hailstorm, I'm going to be out on the lakefront tomorrow night for Hailstorm and Baby Metal, and I'll be sitting down with Lizzie Hale once again, so check the socials for my interviews and more. And if you're going to be there, let's meet up for a beer. And right now, let's play your games. Got the latest track from Greta Van Fleet. It's 95 Warrock, New Rock Discovery, 800-223-9510. 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

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SeatPick.com found the most popular music genre in each state, and this is all based on Google Trends. So pop is most popular in 13 states, but the most popular genre in 11 is metal in second place. And for Wisconsin, metal dominated. For Illinois, it was soul. I don't know how that happened. But this is interesting. The most searched artist in pop is obviously Taylor Swift. But for metal, most searched is Sleep Token. Had no idea there was that many Sleep Token fans in Wisconsin, but here we are. But Illinois, time to turn up the volume a little bit. In Wisconsin, congratulations. Congratulations on being always having the top 10 drunkest cities in America and also apparently being number one for metal. I'm all about it. Here's a perfect circle with Stardust.

Corey Taylor, a man that was in the rock and roll media basically every day, kind of poof, disappeared for a while. I know Slipknot's been on a hiatus, but he's been quiet, especially with all the Sid Wilson stuff coming out that they kicked him out of the band. I'm surprised he hasn't released anything, but maybe, just maybe, get Stone Sour back together. Always one of my favorites, and he always mixes a little Slipknot, but anyway. All right, let's talk about getting the hell out of here in November for a good time. It is the 95 War Rock Morning Show Chula Vista Getaway, November 19th through the 22nd, taking over the Chula Vista Resort in Wisconsin Dells. We've got it all, 2 and 3 day options, water park access to the indoor 80,000 square foot water park. And did I mention unlimited drinks and breakfast and dinner during your stay? It's such a great deal when you really look into it. 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But it's going to be a good time in November. 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Bill Murray and a day to remember, talking about good time. Can't wait to see these guys at Louder Than Life. Here's Always Let You Down.

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Oh, to have problems like this, it would be very nice. Speaking of down and out. So apparently in San Francisco, there is a quote, mansion shortage. Because apparently too many people are making money off of AI and they all want mansions. So San Francisco is running out of mansions to sell. Yeah, must be a tough one. Must be a tough one. I wish I had some problems like that. Oh, and how is everybody making this money off of AI? What am I missing out on? RIP to myself. Skylar Gray got known for her collaboration with Eminem, and now she's in the metal world, and she's loving every second of it. Off their latest release, Decades, here's Motionless and Skylar with RIP. Not enough mansions? What?

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Well, we got you covered. 95 War Rock teaming up with the Essential Foods Direct Meat Truck Sale this Saturday as we say goodbye to our 95 days of summer. This Saturday, you can hang out with Wayne. He's going to be in the parking lot of Menards in Antioch from noon until 2. And they got the sale going on Friday, Saturday, and Sunday out there. So get your meat for the Labor Day weekend. 20 ribeyes, $40. 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Chicken, pork, lobster, wild-caught seafood, and more. And Wayne's actually bringing out tickets for Iron Maiden with Megadeth and Dead Poets Society coming to the Concord Music Hall. That's this Saturday, noon to 2. 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

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From grabbing ice cream after baseball in Cary to live music nights in Waterford. 95 will rock all summer long.

Ah, to be young again. Wouldn't that be nice? When you were young, what was your biggest worry? Getting home before the streetlights came on so you get yelled at by mom? Which friend was talking smack behind your back? And then you become an adult and you get real problems. Being young again will be great. And speaking of that, I don't know if I got suckered or not. So we all see ads all over the place, and I constantly would get this ad for Dose. It's like a liver supplement. You take one shot in the morning. They got all these celebrities endorsing it. And it's basically got milk thistle and turmeric and some other stuff. And I'm 44, and I've had some party years for sure, and I bought it. So now I'm doing a shot of this orange juice thing every morning, thinking I'm going to be the healthiest guy in the world and maybe feel young again. But a real question, does anybody use it? Dose, D-O-S-E, 800-223-9510. Let me know in the text line. Is it worth my money, or did I just get fooled again? We'll find out soon, hopefully.

falling away from me. It's falling away from me. Less falling away from me.

Tomorrow night, going to be the final night to join Tom Keefe at a Will Rock Morning Show out at Blarney Island, a mile away from reality. The end of the 95 Will Rock, 95 days of summer. So come kick off Labor Day weekend. I don't know how many people are going. A bunch might go right from Leah's birthday party out to the island. We'll see. $5 Fridays, we got $5 food specials, aluminum pints of Miller Lite, $5 off the shuttle. 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

0: again, it's the 95 Will Rock Morning Show Cabin Fever Getaway. 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

Happy birthday to the man behind the kit of Disturbed, Mike Wengren, celebrating his birthday today. And there's actually a lot of people. Charlie Sheen, a Hollywood Undead, shout out to my boy. It's his birthday today. And also, Charlie Sheen. Isn't that funny? Charlie Sheen and Charlie Sheen. It's both their birthdays. So congratulations going out to everybody. And if your birthday is coming up, happy birthday. There you go. On the way next, 420 hit of the day. We'll check out some new music, plus heavy stuff from FFDP's System of a Down, and Corso with the breakdown.

Hopefully we don't end up in any eyes of the storm for Labor Day weekend. I feel like we all deserve a beautiful 3-day weekend with what kind of weather we went through all summer. So whatever you're doing this Labor Day weekend, celebrate with blocks of rock from your favorite Will Rock bands. It's our annual Block Party Weekend. And we're going to be kicking that off tomorrow at 10 a.m. and that'll run all the way through Monday. 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Want to thank Curran Heating and Cooling? 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
2: It's Corson with The Breakdown for Thursday, September 3rd. Thanks to Windy City Rooter. They drain your pipes, not your wallet. First up, the Lunatics and Guar are officially invading the game world. They're dropping a brand new Mutant Football League 2 DLC pack this October called Antarctica Scum Dogs. It turns the band members into playable football characters in a custom Guar-themed stadium, marking their first video game appearance in over 30 years. They're debuting it this weekend at PAX West in Seattle, promising tons of blood and gridiron chaos. You can check out the trailer for it over at 95rock.com. Meanwhile, a big old congrats goes out to legendary Van Halen drummer Alex Van Halen, who was just awarded the highest civilian knighthood in the Netherlands. He was officially named a Knight in the Order of the Lion of the Netherlands to honor his massive lifetime achievements in music. Alex said he was incredibly grateful and viewed the honor as something to live up to. And finally, the NFL has officially announced that the sister rock trio The Warning will headline the international halftime show in Mexico City this fall. They'll be taking the stage on Sunday, November 22nd, when the Vikings take on the 49ers at Estadio Banorte Stadium. It's a huge homecoming celebration for them, and it comes right on the heels of their history-making single Kerosene hitting number one on the mainstream rock charts. There you go, that was The Breakdown. Thanks to Hagen Homes for quality new home construction you'll love to live with.
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15: 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And this will be the final one. Because tomorrow, we'll be rolling with 95 Will Rock Block Party Weekend. So let's end on a high note. 420 it, want to thank Temptations, Exotic Smoking Accessories, just north of Highway 50. 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Track I got today actually just got released at midnight. And it's from a band that I've spent a lot of time with. 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So let's check out the track, see what you're thinking. Let me know if you're puffing on it, enjoying it, or you want it passed away. 800-223-9510. Here's your 420 hit.

0: 428 on 95 Will Rock on this Thursday. What'd you think about the song? Let me know if you want to keep on hearing it on Will Rock, 800-223-9510 with that puff. Or you think, nah, I'm not feeling it, dude. You can throw me a pass as well. And I'm sure my good buddy Nick, who always gets involved, is going to be mad about the Twinkie Corps. Can't win them all. Can't win them all. So you got about 8 minutes to get your words in. We'll see what we're saying. Got the latest from Ashes to New coming up, and it's Rage right now.
1: No matter how hard you try, you can't stop us now.

we're getting a lot of love today from, once again, always everybody involved in the 262. I love you. We're going to get two puffs today in the car, Elwood. I would say with the windows down, but the AC is on, and that is a very smart choice. Do have some passes. Pass from the 847. All the new rock is just so overproduced. I miss the classic sound. I get you, but it's changing. Just like everything else. Everything evolves. I'm digging. From the 312, I'll give it two puffs, head into the weekend. Cheers. Somebody's starting a little early. I feel like a lot of people are heading into the weekend early. Straight up two puffs. Okay. Everybody's being quiet today. But all looking towards the encore, so I appreciate it. We'll see what happens coming up next. From Ashes to New right now. Here's Die For You.

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1: 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Would you agree with that? 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
0: 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Amen.

Jeeps, music, friends, and one big reason to rally. The 14th annual 95 Wheel Rock Jeep Rally is coming up September 20th, and I'm hopping in my Jeep, and I want you riding with me. It's just $10 a person, and every dollar raised goes towards the Lake County Suicide Prevention Task Force, helping bring suicide awareness, education, and prevention to our community. And this year, Aldridge Electric is matching donations up to $3,000 because one suicide is too many. We'll kick things off at Rogers Automotive in Zion with breakfast and check-in, cruise to Twin Lakes Local for an artisan market and our huge group Jeep photo, stop at Fat Man's for our charity check presentation, then finish at Jesse Oaks with live music from Judson Brown Band, food, drinks, prizes, 50-50 raffles, and more. Registration

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2: 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We got a puff! 72%, so I was loving it. And the band that I featured today is the one and only Never Tell. Good friends of Sleep Theory, they've been on the road together, and actually Sleep Theory got them a record deal. And this is a brand new track they put out at midnight called Last Breath. Thank you so much for voting. Got the Road Rage Hour on the way. It's Will Rock. Here's your 420 Encore.

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5: 5 o'clock hour on this Thursday. Almost heading into Labor Day weekend for everybody that's taking a long weekend. 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
1: You don't have to be young to get a sugar daddy. 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

Breaking Benjamin, Chevelle, Starset, who is making a comeback, and I'm ready for some new music, and Cam Kehoe just dropped a brand new 15-track album. All getting together and going to be at the CU1 Amphitheater September 18th. Go to our concert calendar for all the info, but that is just a great lineup, begin to end. We know how much concert tickets are now, so if you can go to a show and get four bands you all love, at least you're getting your money's worth, and listen to Will Rock to get you in. 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I think that's what they say now. 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And I got my very own 420 hit of the day tee for everybody that gets involved. And a whole new line of hats. 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

Well, I guess we're not the only ones that have been dealing with some devastating weather this summer. I just saw Toronto's Rogers Stadium, where AC/DC is set to perform later this month, got ripped apart, like serious damage, all the seats upended and more. And that's going to be a rough one to get done, but I'm sure AC/DC will find another place. Hopefully everybody is safe and sound, because these pictures are brutal. I'll share it up at 95 Will Rock, but Mother Nature, she is angry this year. So I want to take that anger and turn it into something positive with Electric Callboy. Here's the latest single from the German metalcore, dancecore, I don't even know what you want to call it, but I love it. Let the Good Times Roll, featuring Dexter the Offspring. It's Will Rock.

I wish I could be attending this party tomorrow. So we have our end of the 95 days of summer 501 Club party with Miller Lite at Fat Man's. Not only is it going into Labor Day weekend, but it also is a celebration of Leah, the Will Rock Morning Show, whose birthday seems like it's going to be lasting all month. You can enjoy buckets of Miller Lite bottles on special, 5 for $12. They're going to have live music from Skater Boys starting at 7. And Tom and Leah will have tickets for Tom Morello at the Rave and Alter Bridge with Tim Montana at the Rave as well. It's tomorrow at 5:01. Kick off the weekend with us with Miller Lite and a 501 Club party. Special edition, Labor Day weekend, Leah's birthday party. All your info is on the Road Trips page. 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

0: we go again. It's the 95 Will Rock Morning Show Cabin Fever Getaway. We're going to the adults only, all-inclusive Rio Palace Pacifico in Puerto Vallarta, Mexico. 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
1: The Milwaukee Brewers beat the Chicago Cubs 9-5, overcoming a shaky performance by Mizorowski. He allowed 5 runs and 5 hits in just 4 innings. Chicago dropped 9 games behind Milwaukee in the NL Central.
14: I'm sorry, wait a second.
0: What did you say the score to that game was?
1: Oh, man. 9-5.
0: I need you to rewrite your copy. Man. I need you to rewrite your copy. It's got to say...
1: It was Dolly's game.
0: It was. Listen, this is important. This is a sign from God. The Brewers are a team of destiny. Here's your copy. I wrote it last night after the game. I realized this was the score. It goes, the Milwaukee Brewers defeat the Chicago Cubs at Wrigley Field by a score of 9-5 in the first ever Dolly Parton tribute game. Way to go, Milwaukee Brewers! You're going to win the World Series. They are a team of destiny.
1: Dolly is on your side.
0: Yep.
1: The Houston Astros defeated the Chicago White Sox 2-0. White Sox had several chances to score in the eighth, but came up empty. Both of those four-game series wrap up tonight. And man, it was a good game, too. It was like...
0: But you weren't getting your hopes up, were you?
1: I mean, I was watching it, and there were several times.
0: I don't mean about last night, Leah.
1: Oh, you mean like in general?
0: The season.
1: Oh, I always get my hopes up.
0: Okay.
1: It's my middle name. Leah, get her hopes up, Anderson. Can you just send me whatever it is you want me to say?
0: It's on my Facebook. Okay. I made a video right at the end of the game last night. We were having a good time.
1: You can't tell.
0: The first ever Dolly Parton Memorial Baseball game. Way to go, Brewers. Way to go, Cubs. Christian Yelich almost screwed the pooch. He almost scored a 10th run, but he got thrown out at home. And as Brewers fans, we were cheering because we didn't want him to screw up the 9-5
1: thing, yeah.
0: And Tracy looked at me and goes, why are we cheering? I go, the score. She's like, oh, yeah, 9-5. So
1: everybody was on board.
0: Just me and her. I don't think anybody else knew.
1: Oh, okay.
0: Yeah. Except the guy behind us who was singing 9-5. Yeah. I think it occurred to him at the exact same time it occurred to me. But he was smart enough to start singing. Oh, yeah, well, I'm one up you, pal. I'm playing it on the radio all day.
1: Sucker.
0: I will drive you crazy if you let it. That's the Will Rock Morning Show's theme.
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I know you've heard about me talk about it, but I'm in the final countdown, and I am ready. Louder Than Life, the biggest rock festival in North America, and the 2026 is the biggest lineup in American history, featuring both of those bands, Bill Murray and A Day to Remember. Latest single, Always Let You Down. Nearly 200 bands across 7 stages, 4 days at the Highland Festival Grounds in Louisville, Kentucky, September 17th through the 20th. You've got headliners Iron Maiden, My Chemical Romance, Limp Bizkit, and Tool. Megadeth bring their farewell tour. The festival set the attendance record at 180,000 fans, and in 2024, more than 70% of the crowd traveled in from outside Louisville, from all 50 states and 27 different countries. Danny Wimmer Presents has definitely got it locked in, and I will be down there in just a few weeks to cover all of it. So if you're going, let's meet up, enjoy some drinks, and make history with rock and metal.

Hot and sweaty, and I haven't even walked back outside yet. Oh, man. What month is it? It's Al Wood. That's going to do it for me tonight. Of course, those coming in next, they'll get you covered, and I'll get you there. Audio Slave, Drowning Pool. I do want to end with one of the new artists and bands that we've been supporting that I'm excited. He's going to be in town in November playing the Beat Kitchen in Chicago. And the name of the band is Let Down. It's basically this one guy, Blake. He's from Chicago, relocated to Nashville like everybody else, and been a longtime producer, but he wants to do his own thing now. And the first time I heard this next song, I was like, ooh, this is a little something, something. 95 Will Rock, breaking bands every day. And we have that power, and we wouldn't be able to do it without you. So appreciate listening. Have yourself a great Thirsty Thursday for everybody already on vacation for the holiday weekend. You're lucky. I'll be back tomorrow, kicking it off as we get ready for another annual Block Party weekend, starting tomorrow at 10 a.m. after Tom and Leah. Horns up, keep it heavy, stay metal, and stay cool. Tell everybody around you that you love them. And for everybody going through it, keep on fighting. Keep on fighting. Here is Let Down, new rock discovery on Will Rock. Do it for the love.

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